They ask you, O Muhammad, about the bounties of war. Say, the decision concerning bounties is for Allah and the Messenger. So fear Allah and amend that which is between you, and obey Allah and His Messenger if you should be believers.

The believers are only those who, when Allah is mentioned, their hearts become fearful, and when His verses are recited to them, it increases them in faith, and upon their Lord they rely.

Those are the believers, truly. For them are degrees of high position with their Lord, and forgiveness and noble provision.

It is just as when your Lord brought you out of your home for the battle of Badr in truth, while indeed a party among the believers were unwilling.

0: Remember, O believers, when Allah promised you one of the two groups, that it would be yours, and you wished that the unarmed one would be yours. But Allah intended to establish the truth by His words, and to eliminate the disbelievers.
1: لِيُحِقَّ الْحَقَّ وَيُبْطِلَ الْبَاطِلَ وَلَوْ كَرِهَ الْمُجْرِمُونَ.
0: That he should establish the truth and abolish falsehood, even if the criminals disliked it.

Remember when you asked help of your Lord, and He answered you, "Indeed, I will reinforce you with 1,000 from the angels, following one another."

And Allah made it naught but good tidings, and so that your hearts would be assured thereby. And victory is naught but from Allah. Indeed, Allah is exalted in might and wise.

Remember when he overwhelmed you with drowsiness, giving security from him, and sent down upon you from the sky rain by which to purify you and remove from you the evil suggestions of Satan, and to make steadfast your hearts and plant firmly thereby your feet?

0: كفروا الرعب فاضربوا فوق الأعناق واضربوا منهم كل بنان.
1: Remember when your Lord inspired to the angels, "I am with you, so strengthen those who have believed. I will cast terror into the hearts of those who disbelieved, so strike them upon the necks and strike from them every fingertip."

That is because they opposed Allah and His Messenger. And whoever opposes Allah and His Messenger, indeed, Allah is severe in penalty.

And whoever turns his back to them on such a day, unless swerving as a strategy for war or joining another company, has certainly returned with anger upon him from Allah, and his refuge is hell, and wretched is the destination.

0: And you did not kill them, but it was Allah who killed them. And you threw not, O Muhammad, when you threw, but it was Allah who threw, that he might test the believers with a good task. Indeed, Allah is hearing and knowing.
1: ذَلِكُمْ وَأَنَّ اللَّهَ مُوهِنُ كَيْدِ الْكَافِرِينَ
0: That is so, and also that Allah will weaken the plot of the disbelievers.

0: If you disbelievers seek the victory, the defeat has come to you. And if you desist from hostilities, it is best for you. But if you return to war, we will return. And never will you be availed by your large company at all, even if it should increase. And that is because Allah is with the believers.
1: Yeah.

0: O you who have believed, obey Allah and His Messenger, and do not turn from Him while you hear His order.
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0: And do not be like those who say, "We have heard," while they do not hear.

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And if He had made them hear, they would still have turned away while they were refusing.

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All praise is due to Allah, to whom belongs whatever is in the heavens and whatever is in the earth, and to him belongs all praise in the hereafter, and he is the wise, the acquainted.

He knows what penetrates into the earth and what emerges from it, and what descends from the heaven and what ascends therein. And He is the merciful, the forgiving,

But those who disbelieve say, the hour will not come to us. Say, yes, by my Lord, it will surely come to you. Allah is the knower of the unseen. Not absent from him is an atom's weight within the heavens or within the earth, or what is smaller than that or greater, except that it is in a clear register.

And those who have been given knowledge, see that what is revealed to you from your Lord is the truth, and it guides to the path of the exalted in might, the praiseworthy.

But those who disbelieve say, shall we direct you to a man who will inform you that when you have disintegrated in complete disintegration, you will then be recreated in a new creation?

Has he invented about Allah a lie, or is there in him madness? Rather, they who do not believe in the hereafter will be in the punishment and are in extreme error.

Then do they not look at what is before them and what is behind them of the heaven and earth? If we should will, we could cause the earth to swallow them, or could let fall upon them fragments from the sky. Indeed, in that is a sign for every servant turning back to Allah.

And we certainly gave David from us bounty. We said, O mountains, repeat our praises with him, and the birds as well. And we made pliable for him iron.

0: commanding him, "Make full coats of mail and calculate precisely the links, and work all of you righteousness. Indeed, I, of what you do, am seeing."
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And to Solomon we subjected the wind. Its morning journey was that of a month, and its afternoon journey was that of a month. And we made flow for him a spring of liquid copper. And among the jinn were those who worked for him by the permission of his Lord. And whoever deviated among them from our command, we will make him taste of the punishment of the blaze.

They made for him what he willed of elevated chambers, statues, bowls like reservoirs, and stationary kettles. We said, "Work, O family of David, in gratitude, and few of my servants are grateful."

And when we decreed for Solomon death, nothing indicated to the jinn his death except a creature of the earth eating his staff. But when he fell, it became clear to the jinn that if they had known the unseen, they would not have remained in humiliating punishment.

There was for the tribe of Sabah in their dwelling place a sign, two fields of gardens on the right and on the left. They were told, eat from the provisions of your Lord and be grateful to Him. A good land have you, and a forgiving Lord.

0: اثنين ذواتي أكل خمط وأثل وشيء من صدر قليل.
1: But they turned away refusing. So we sent upon them the flood of the dam, and we replaced their two fields of gardens with gardens of bitter fruit, tamarisks, and something of sparse lote trees.

And we placed between them and the cities which we had blessed many visible cities. And we determined between them the distances of journey, saying, travel between them by night or by day in safety.

But insolently they said, Our Lord, lengthen the distance between our journeys, and wronged themselves. So we made them narrations, and dispersed them in total dispersion. Indeed, in that are signs for everyone, patient and grateful.

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And your Lord, over all things, is guardian.

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They do not possess an atom's weight of ability in the heavens or on the earth, and they do not have therein any partnership with Him, nor is there for Him from among them any assistant.

0: and C5 proudly present Hamare Ram, produced by Felicity Theatre. 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

0: Aleph, Lam, Ra. These are the verses of the book and a clear Quran.
1: ربما يود الذين كفروا لو كانوا مسلمين.
0: Perhaps those who disbelieve will wish that they had been Muslims.
1: ذرهم يأكلوا ويتمتعوا ويلههم الأمل فسوف يعلمون.
0: Let them eat and enjoy themselves and be diverted by false hope, for they are going to know.

0: And we did not destroy any city, but that for it was a known decree.
1: ما تسبق من أمة أجلها وما يستأخرون.
0: No nation will precede its term, nor will they remain thereafter.

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1: إنا نحن نزلنا الذكر وإنا له لحافظون.
0: Indeed, it is we who sent down the message, and indeed we will be its guardian.
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0: They will not believe in it, while there has already occurred the precedent of the former peoples.
1: ولو فتح

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0: Except one who steals a hearing and is pursued by a clear burning flame.

And the earth, we have spread it and cast therein firmly set mountains, and caused to grow therein something of every well-balanced thing. And we have made for you therein means of living, and for those for whom you are not providers.

And there is not a thing, but that with us are its depositories, and we do not send it down except according to a known measure.

0: And we have sent the fertilizing winds and sent down water from the sky and given you drink from it, and you are not its retainers. And indeed, it is we who give life and cause death, and we are the inheritor.
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0: And we have already known the preceding generations among you, and we have already known the later ones to come.

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1: قال لم أكن لأسجد لبشر خلقته من صلصال من حمأ مسنون.
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0: He said, my Lord, then reprieve me until the day they are resurrected. Allah said, so indeed, you are of those reprieved. Until the day of the time well known.

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0: Except among them, your chosen servants.
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0: Allah said, "This is a path of return to me that is straight."

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0: And indeed, hell is the promised place for them all.

0: 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For every gate is of them a portion designated.
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0: Having been told, enter it in peace, safe and secure.

0: O Muhammad, inform my servants that it is I who am the forgiving, the merciful. And that it is my punishment which is the painful punishment.
1: وَنَبِّئْهُمْ عَنْ ضَيْفِ إِبْرَاهِيمِ.
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2: In Dubai.
1: Bismillahir Rahmanir Rahim.
0: In the name of Allah, the entirely merciful, the especially merciful.
1: Yeah.

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1: لَقَدْ حَقَّ الْقَوْلُ عَلَىٰ أَكْثَرِهِمْ فَهُمْ لَا يُؤْمِنُونَ
0: Already the word has come into effect upon most of them, so they do not believe.

0: فبشره بمغفرة وأجر كريم.
1: You can only warn one who follows the message and fears the Most Merciful unseen. So give him good tidings of forgiveness and noble reward.

Indeed, it is we who bring the dead to life and record what they have put forth and what they left behind, and all things we have enumerated in a clear register.

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While if the Most Merciful intends for me some adversity, their intercession will not avail me at all, nor can they save me.

0: Indeed, I have believed in your Lord, so listen to me.
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0: It was said, enter paradise. He said, I wish my people could know.
1: بما غفر لي ربي وجعلني من المكرمين.
0: Of how my Lord has forgiven me and placed me among the honored.

0: And we did not send down upon his people after him any soldiers from the heaven, nor would we have done so.
1: إن كانت إلا صيحة واحدة فإذا هم خامدون.
0: It was not but one shout, and immediately they were extinguished.
1: يا حسرة

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0: And a sign for them is that we carried their forefathers in a laden ship.
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0: And we created for them from the likes of it that which they ride.

0: And if we should will, we could drown them. Then no one responding to a cry would there be for them.
1: بسم الله الرحمن الرحيم.
0: In the name of Allah, the entirely merciful, the especially merciful.

And of the people is he who buys the amusement of speech to mislead others from the way of Allah without knowledge, and who takes it in ridicule. Those will have a humiliating punishment.

0: فبشره بعذاب أليم.
1: And when our verses are recited to him, he turns away arrogantly as if he had not heard them, as if there was in his ears deafness. So give him tidings of the painful punishment.

0: wherein they abide eternally. It is the promise of Allah, which is truth, and He is the exalted in might, the wise.
1: خلق السماوات بغير عمد ترونها وألقى في الأرض

He created the heavens without pillars that you see, and has cast into the earth firmly set mountains, lest it should shift with you, and dispersed therein from every creature. And we sent down rain from the sky, and made grow therein plants of every noble kind.

This is the creation of Allah. So show me what those other than Him have created. Rather, the wrongdoers are in clear error.

0: we had certainly given Luqman wisdom and said, be grateful to Allah. And whoever is grateful for the benefit of himself. And whoever denies his favor, then indeed Allah is free of need and praiseworthy.
1: وَإِذْ

And mention, O Muhammad, when Luqman said to his son while he was instructing him, O my son, do not associate anything with Allah. Indeed, association with him is great injustice.

And we have enjoined upon man care for his parents. His mother carried him, increasing her in weakness upon weakness, and his weaning is in 2 years. Be grateful to me and to your parents. To me is the final destination.

But if they endeavor to make you associate with me that of which you have no knowledge, do not obey them, but accompany them in this world with appropriate kindness, and follow the way of those who turn back to me in repentance. Then to me will be your return, and I will inform you about what you used to do.

And Luqman said, O my son, indeed, if a wrong should be the weight of a mustard seed, and should be within a rock or anywhere in the heavens or in the earth, Allah will bring it forth. Indeed, Allah is subtle and acquainted.

O my son, establish prayer, enjoin what is right, forbid what is wrong, and be patient over what befalls you. Indeed, all that is of the matters requiring determination.

And do not turn your cheek in contempt toward people, and do not walk through the earth exultantly. Indeed, Allah does not like everyone self-deluded and boastful.

Do you not see that Allah has made subject to you whatever is in the heavens and whatever is in the earth, and amply bestowed upon you His favors, both apparent and unapparent? But of the people is he who disputes about Allah without knowledge or guidance or an enlightening book from Him.

0: And when it is said to them, follow what Allah has revealed, they say, rather, we will follow that upon which we found our fathers. Even if Satan was inviting them to the punishment of the blaze,
1: وَمَنْ يُسْلِمْ وَجْهَهُ إِلَى اللَّهِ وَهُوَ مُحْسِنٌ فَقَدِ اسْتَمْسَكَ بِالْعُرْوَةِ الْوُثْقَى وَإِلَى اللَّهِ عَاقِبَةُ الْأُمُورِ.
0: And whoever submits his face to Allah while he is a doer of good, then he has grasped the most trustworthy handhold. And to Allah will be the outcome of all matters.

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Indeed, Allah is knowing of that within the breasts.

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Say, all praise is due to Allah, but most of them do not know.

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Indeed, Allah is exalted in might and wise.

0: Your creation and your resurrection will not be but as that of a single soul.
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0: وخلق كل شيء فقدره تقديرا.
1: He to whom belongs the dominion of the heavens and the earth, and who has not taken a son, and has not had a partner in dominion, and has created each thing and determined it with precise determination.

But they have taken besides him gods which create nothing, while they are created, and possess not for themselves any harm or benefit, and possess not power to cause death or life or resurrection.

And those who disbelieve say, this Quran is not except a falsehood he invented, and another people assisted him in it. But they have committed an injustice and a lie.

Say, O Muhammad, it has been revealed by He who knows every secret within the heavens and the earth. Indeed, He is ever forgiving and merciful.

And they say, what is this messenger that eats food and walks in the markets? Why was there not sent down to him an angel so he would be with him a warner?

0: Or why is not a treasure presented to him from heaven? Or does he not have a garden from which he eats? And the wrongdoers say, you follow not what a man affected by magic.
1: انظر كيف ضربوا لك الأمثال فضلوا فلا يستطيعون سبيلا.
0: Look how they strike for you comparisons, but they have strayed, so they cannot find a way.

Blessed is he who, if he willed, could have made for you something better than that. Gardens beneath which rivers flow, and could make for you palaces. But they have denied the hour, and we have prepared for those who deny the hour a blaze.

And mention the day he will gather them, and that which they worship besides Allah, and will say, Did you mislead these, my servants, or did they themselves stray from the way?

0: They will say, "Exalted are you. It was not for us to take besides you any allies, but you provided comforts for them and their fathers until they forgot the message and became a people ruined."
1: فَقَدْ كَذَّبُوكُمْ بِمَا تَقُولُونَ فَمَا تَسْتَطِيعُونَ

So they will deny you, disbelievers, in what you say, and you cannot avert punishment or find help. And whoever commits injustice among you, we will make him taste a great punishment.

And we did not send before you, O Muhammad, any of the messengers except that they ate food and walked in the markets. And we have made some of you people as trial for others. Will you have patience? And ever is your Lord seeing.

And those who do not expect the meeting with us say, why were not angels sent down to us? Or why do we not see our Lord? They have certainly become arrogant within themselves and become insolent with great insolence.

the day they see the angels. No good tidings will there be that day for the criminals. And the angels will say, prevented and inaccessible.

0: And the day the wrongdoer will bite on his hands in regret, he will say, Oh, I wish I had taken with the messenger away.
1: Ya waylata laytani lam attakhidh fulanan khalila.
0: Oh woe to me, I wish I had not taken that one as a friend.
1: لقد أضلني عن الذكر بعد إذ جاءني وكان الشيطان للإنسان خذولا.
0: He led me away from the remembrance after it had come to me, and ever is Satan to man a deserter.
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0: And the messenger has said, O my Lord, indeed my people have taken this Quran as a thing abandoned.

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All praise is due to Allah, creator of the heavens and the earth, who made the angels messengers having wings, two or three or four. He increases in creation what he wills. Indeed, Allah is over all things competent.

Whatever Allah grants to people of mercy, none can withhold it. And whatever He withholds, none can release it thereafter. And He is the exalted in might, the wise.

O mankind, remember the favor of Allah upon you. 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There is no deity except Him, so how are you deluded?

And if they deny you, O Muhammad, already were messengers denied before you, and to Allah are returned all matters.

O mankind, indeed the promise of Allah is truth. So let not the worldly life delude you, and be not deceived about Allah by the deceiver.

Then is one to whom the evil of his deed has been made attractive, so he considers it good, like one rightly guided? For indeed, Allah sends astray whom he wills and guides whom he wills. So do not let yourself perish over them in regret. Indeed, Allah is knowing of what they do.

And it is Allah who sends the winds, and they stir the clouds, and we drive them to a dead land, and give life thereby to the earth after its lifelessness. Thus is the resurrection.

Whoever desires honor through power, then to Allah belongs all honor. To him ascends good speech, and righteous work raises it. But they who plot evil deeds will have a severe punishment, and the plotting of those, it will perish.

And Allah created you from dust, then from a sperm drop. Then He made you mates. And no female conceives, nor does she give birth, except with His knowledge. And no aged person is granted additional life, nor is his lifespan lessened, but that it is in a register. Indeed, that for Allah is easy.

And not alike are the two bodies of water. One is fresh and sweet, palatable for drinking, and one is salty and bitter. And from each you eat tender meat and extract ornaments which you wear, and you see the ships plowing through them, that you might seek of his bounty, and perhaps you will be grateful.

He causes the night to enter the day, and he causes the day to enter the night, and has subjected the sun and the moon, each running its course for a specified term. That is Allah, your Lord. To him belongs sovereignty. And those whom you invoke other than him do not possess as much as the membrane of a date seed.

If you invoke them, they do not hear your supplication. And if they heard, they would not respond to you. And on the day of resurrection, they will deny your association. And none can inform you like one acquainted with all matters.

0: O mankind, you are those in need of Allah, while Allah is the free of need, the praiseworthy.
1: إِن يَشَأْ يُذْهِبْكُمْ وَيَأْتِ بِخَلْقٍ جَدِيدٍ
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0: And that is for Allah not difficult.

0: And no bearer of burdens will bear the burden of another. And if a heavily laden soul calls another to carry some of its load, nothing of it will be carried, even if he should be a close relative. You can only warn those who fear their Lord unseen and have established prayer. And whoever purifies himself, only purifies himself for the benefit of his soul. And to Allah is the final destination.
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0: 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Indeed, Allah causes to hear whom He wills, but you cannot make hear those in the graves.
1: إن أنت إلا نذير.
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Indeed, Pharaoh exalted himself in the land and made its people into factions, oppressing a sector among them, slaughtering their newborn sons and keeping their females alive. Indeed, he was of the corruptors.

and establish them in the land, and show Pharaoh and his minister Haman and their soldiers through them that which they had feared.

And we inspired to the mother of Moses, suckle him. But when you fear for him, cast him into the river and do not fear and do not grieve. Indeed, we will return him to you and will make him one of the messengers.

And the family of Pharaoh picked him up out of the river, so that he would become to them an enemy and a cause of grief. Indeed, Pharaoh and Haman and their soldiers were deliberate sinners.

And the wife of Pharaoh said, He will be a comfort of the eye for me and for you. Do not kill him. Perhaps he may benefit us, or we may adopt him as a son. And they perceived not.

And the heart of Moses' mother became empty of all else. She was about to disclose the matter concerning him had we not bound fast her heart that she would be of the believers.

0: And she said to his sister, "Follow him." So she watched him from a distance while they perceived not.
1: وَحَرَّمْنَا عَلَيْهِ الْمَرَاضِعَ مِنْ قَبْلُ فَقَالَتْ هَلْ أَدُلُّ

So we restored him to his mother, that she might be content and not grieve, and that she would know that the promise of Allah is true. But most of the people do not know.

And when he attained his full strength and was mentally mature, we bestowed upon him judgment and knowledge. And thus do we reward the doers of good.

0: Indeed, Pharaoh exalted himself in the land and made its people into factions, oppressing a sector among them, slaughtering their newborn sons and keeping their females alive. Indeed, he was of the corruptors.
1: ونريد أن نمن على الذين استضعفوا

And establish them in the land, and show Pharaoh and his minister Haman and their soldiers through them that which they had feared.

and we inspired to the mother of Moses, suckle him. But when you fear for him, cast him into the river, and do not fear and do not grieve. Indeed, we will return him to you, and will make him one of the messengers.

And the family of Pharaoh picked him up out of the river, so that he would become to them an enemy and a cause of grief. Indeed, Pharaoh and Haman and their soldiers were deliberate sinners.

And the wife of Pharaoh said, He will be a comfort of the eye for me and for you. Do not kill him. Perhaps he may benefit us, or we may adopt him as a son. And they perceived not.

And the heart of Moses' mother became empty of all else. She was about to disclose the matter concerning him had we not bound fast her heart that she would be of the believers.

we had prevented from him all wet nurses before. So she said, shall I direct you to a household that will be responsible for him for you, while they are to him for his upbringing sincere?

Ra. This is a book which we have revealed to you, O Muhammad, that you might bring mankind out of darknesses into the light by permission of their Lord, to the path of the exalted in might, the praiseworthy.

ones who prefer the worldly life over the hereafter and avert people from the way of Allah, seeking to make it seem deviant, those are in extreme error.

And we did not send any messenger except speaking in the language of his people to state clearly for them. And Allah sends astray thereby whom he wills and guides whom he wills. And he is the exalted in might, the wise.

And we certainly sent Moses with our signs, saying, Bring out your people from darknesses into the light and remind them of the days of Allah. Indeed, in that are signs for everyone patient and grateful.

And recall, O children of Israel, when Moses said to his people, Remember the favor of Allah upon you when he saved you from the people of Pharaoh, who were afflicting you with the worst torment, and were slaughtering your newborn sons and keeping your females alive. And in that was a great trial from your Lord.

And remember when your Lord proclaimed, "If you are grateful, I will surely increase you in favor. But if you deny, indeed my punishment is severe."

And Moses said, if you should disbelieve, you and whoever is on the earth entirely, indeed, Allah is free of need and praiseworthy.

Has there not reached you the news of those before you, the people of Noah, and Ad, and Thamud, and those after them? No one knows them but Allah. Their messengers brought them clear proofs, but they returned their hands to their mouths and said, "Indeed, we disbelieve in that with which you have been sent, and indeed we are, about that to which you invite us, in disquieting doubt."

Their messenger said, "Can there be doubt about Allah, creator of the heavens and earth? He invites you that he may forgive you of your sins, and he delays you your death for a specified term." They said, "You are not but men like us who wish to avert us from what our fathers were worshipping. So bring us a clear authority."

0: يَعْلَمُونَ.
1: Their messenger said to them, "We are only men like you, but Allah confers favor upon whom He wills of His servants. It has never been for us to bring you evidence except by permission of Allah, and upon Allah let the believers rely."

And why should we not rely upon Allah while He has guided us to our good ways? And we will surely be patient against whatever harm you should cause us. And upon Allah, let those who would rely, indeed rely.

And those who disbelieved said to their messengers, "We will surely drive you out of our land, or you must return to our religion." So their Lord inspired to them, "We will surely destroy the wrongdoers."

0: And we will surely cause you to dwell in the land after them. That is for he who fears my position and fears my threat.
1: وَاسْتَفْتَحُوا وَخَابَ كُلُّ جَبَّارٍ عَنِيدٍ.
0: And they requested victory from Allah, and disappointed, therefore, was every obstinate tyrant.

He will gulp it, but will be hardly able to swallow it. And death will come to him from everywhere, but he is not to die. And before him is a massive punishment.

0: The example of those who disbelieve in their Lord is that their deeds are like ashes which the wind blows forcefully on a stormy day. They are unable to keep from what they earned a single thing. That is what is extreme error.
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0: Have you not seen that Allah created the heavens and the earth in truth? If He wills, He can do away with you and produce a new creation.
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6: بسم الله الرحمن الرحيم.
7: In the name of Allah, the entirely merciful, the especially merciful.
6: صاد والقرآن ذي الذكر.
7: صاد, by the Quran containing reminder.
6: بل الذين كفروا في عزة وشقاق.
7: But those who disbelieve are in pride and dissension.

And they wondered that there has come to them a warner from among themselves. And the disbelievers say, "This is a magician and a liar."

And the eminent among them went forth, saying, Continue and be patient over the defense of your gods. Indeed, this is a thing intended.

Has the message been revealed to him out of all of us? Rather, they are in doubt about my message. Rather, they have not yet tasted my punishment.

0: Or is theirs the dominion of the heavens and the earth and what is between them? Then let them ascend through any ways of access.
1: جُنْدٌ مَا هُنَالِكَ مَهْزُومٌ مِنَ الْأَحْزَابِ.
0: They are but soldiers who will be defeated there among the companies of disbelievers.

0: And the tribe of Thamud, and the people of Lot, and the companions of the thicket, those are the companies.
1: إن كل إلا كذب الرسل فحق عقاب.
0: Each of them denied the messengers, so my penalty was justified.

Be patient over what they say, and remember our servant David, the possessor of strength. Indeed, he was one who repeatedly turned back to Allah.

0: Indeed, we subjected the mountains to praise with him, exalting Allah in the late afternoon and after sunrise.
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0: And has there come to you the news of the adversaries when they climbed over the wall of his prayer chamber?
1: Is

When they entered upon David and he was alarmed by them, they said, "Fear not, we are two adversaries, one of whom has wronged the other. So judge between us with truth, and do not exceed it, and guide us to the sound path."

Indeed, this, my brother, has 99 ewes, and I have one ewe. So he said, entrust her to me, and he overpowered me in speech.

David said, "He has certainly wronged you in demanding your ewe in addition to his ewes. And indeed, many associates oppress one another, except for those who believe and do righteous deeds, and few are they." And David became certain that we had tried him, and he asked forgiveness of his Lord, and fell down bowing in prostration, and turned in repentance to Allah.

We said, O David, indeed we have made you a successor upon the earth. So judge between the people in truth and do not follow your own desire, as it will lead you astray from the way of Allah. Indeed, those who go astray from the way of Allah will have a severe punishment for having forgotten the day of account.

And we did not create the heaven and the earth and that between them aimlessly. That is the assumption of those who disbelieve. So woe to those who disbelieve from the fire.

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0: 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These are the verses of the Quran and a clear book.
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0: As guidance and good tidings for the believers.

0: Those are the ones for whom there will be the worst of punishment, and in the hereafter they are the greatest losers.
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0: And indeed, O Muhammad, you receive the Quran from one wise and knowing.

Mention when Moses said to his family, "Indeed, I have perceived a fire. I will bring you from there information, or will bring you a burning torch that you may warm yourselves."

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Blessed is whoever is at the fire and whoever is around it, and exalted is Allah, Lord of the worlds.

And he was told, "Throw down your staff." But when he saw it writhing as if it were a snake, he turned in flight and did not return. Allah said, "O Moses, fear not. Indeed, in my presence, the messengers do not fear."

Otherwise, he who wrongs then substitutes good after evil. Indeed, I am forgiving and merciful.

And put your hand into the opening of your garment at the breast. It will come out white without disease. These are among the 9 signs you will take to Pharaoh and his people. Indeed, they have been a people defiantly disobedient.

And they rejected them, while their inner selves were convinced thereof, out of injustice and haughtiness. So see how was the end of the corruptors.

And we had certainly given to David and Solomon knowledge. And they said, Praise is due to Allah, who has favored us over many of his believing servants.

And Solomon inherited David. He said, O people, we have been taught the language of birds, and we have been given from all things. Indeed, this is evident bounty.

until when they came upon the valley of the ants, an ant said, O ants, enter your dwellings, that you not be crushed by Solomon and his soldiers while they perceive not.

0: So Solomon smiled, amused at her speech, and said, "My Lord, enable me to be grateful for your favor which you have bestowed upon me and upon my parents, and to do righteousness of which you approve. And admit me by your mercy into the ranks of your righteous servants."
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0: And he took attendance of the birds and said, "Why do I not see the hoopoe? Or is he among the absent?"

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0: Be not haughty with me, but come to me in submission as Muslims.

0: She said,
1: Location.
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3: Bismillahir Rahmanir Rahim.
0: In the name of Allah, the entirely merciful, the especially merciful.

Within 3 to 9 years, to Allah belongs the command before and after, and that day the believers will rejoice.

Do they not contemplate within themselves? Allah has not created the heavens and the earth and what is between them, except in truth and for a specified term. And indeed, many of the people, in the matter of the meeting with their Lord, are disbelievers.

Have they not traveled through the earth and observed how was the end of those before them? They were greater than them in power, and they plowed the earth and built it up more than they have built it up. And their messengers came to them with clear evidences. And Allah would not ever have wronged them, but they were wronging themselves.

0: Allah begins creation, then He will repeat it. Then to Him you will be returned.
1: وَيَوْمَ تَقُومُ السَّاعَةُ يُبْلِسُ الْمُجْرِمُونَ
0: And the day the hour appears, the criminals will be in despair.

0: And there will not be for them, among their alleged partners, any intercessors. And they will then be disbelievers in their partners.
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0: And to him is due all praise throughout the heavens and the earth. And exalted is he at night and when you are at noon.

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0: And of his signs is that he created you from dust. 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

And of his signs is that he created for you from yourselves mates that you may find tranquility in them. And he placed between you affection and mercy. Indeed, in that are signs for a people who give thought.

And of his signs is the creation of the heavens and the earth, and the diversity of your languages and your colors. Indeed, in that are signs for those of knowledge.

And of his signs is your sleep by night and day, and your seeking of his bounty. Indeed, in that are signs for a people who listen.

And of his signs is that he shows you the lightning, causing fear and aspiration. And he sends down rain from the sky, by which he brings to life the earth after its lifelessness. Indeed, in that are signs for a people who use reason.

And of his signs is that the heaven and earth remain by his command. Then when he calls you with a single call from the earth, immediately you will come forth.

0: And to him belongs whoever is in the heavens and earth. All are to him devoutly obedient.
1: وَهُوَ الَّذِي يَبْدَأُ الْخَلْقَ

And it is He who begins creation. Then He repeats it, and that is even easier for Him. To Him belongs the highest attribute in the heavens and earth, and He is the exalted in might, the wise.

He presents to you an example from yourselves. Do you have among those whom your right hands possess any partners in what we have provided for you, so that you are equal therein and would fear them as you fear of one another within a partnership? Thus do we detail the verses for a people who use reason.

0: But those who wrong follow their own desires without knowledge.
1: بسم الله الرحمن الرحيم.
0: In the name of Allah, the entirely merciful, the especially merciful.

0: book whose verses have been detailed, an Arabic Quran for a people who know.
1: بَشِيرًا وَنَذِيرًا فَأَعْرَضَ أَكْثَرُهُمْ فَهُمْ لَا يَسْمَعُونَ.
0: As a giver of good tidings and a warner, but most of them turn away, so they do not hear.

And they say, our hearts are within coverings from that to which you invite us, and in our ears is deafness, and between us and you is a partition. So work, indeed we are working.

Say, O Muhammad, I am only a man like you, to whom it has been revealed that your God is but one God. So take a straight course to him and seek his forgiveness. And woe to those who associate others with Allah.

And he placed on the earth firmly set mountains over its surface. And he blessed it and determined therein its creatures' sustenance in 4 days without distinction, for the information of those who ask.

Then he directed himself to the heaven while it was smoke, and said to it and to the earth, "Come into being, willingly or by compulsion." They said, "We have come willingly."

And he completed them as seven heavens within 2 days, and inspired in each heaven its command. And we adorned the nearest heaven with lamps and as protection. That is the determination of the exalted in might, the knowing.

That occurred when the messengers had come to them before them and after them, saying, Worship not except Allah. They said, If our Lord had willed, He would have sent down the angels. So indeed we, in that with which you have been sent, are disbelievers.

As for Ad, they were arrogant upon the earth without right, and said, Who is greater than us in strength? Did they not consider that Allah, who created them, was greater than them in strength? But they were rejecting our signs.

So we sent upon them a screaming wind during days of misfortune to make them taste the punishment of disgrace in the worldly life. But the punishment of the hereafter is more disgracing, and they will not be helped.

0: And as for Thamud, we guided them, but they preferred blindness over guidance. So the thunderbolt of humiliating punishment seized them for what they used to earn.
1: وَنَجَّيْنَا الَّذِينَ آمَنُوا وَكَانُوا يَتَّقُونَ
0: And we saved those who believed and used to fear Allah.

0: Until, when they reach it, their hearing and their eyes and their skins will testify against them of what they used to do.
1: وَقَالُوا لِجُلُودِهِمْ لِمَ شَهِدْتُمْ

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1: And they will say to their skins, why have you testified against us? They will say, we were made to speak by Allah, who has made everything speak, and He created you the first time, and to Him you are returned.

And you were not covering yourselves, lest your hearing testify against you, or your sight, or your skins. But you assumed that Allah does not know much of what you do.

So even if they are patient, the fire is a residence for them. And if they ask to appease Allah, they will not be of those who are allowed to appease.

And we appointed for them companions, who made attractive to them what was before them, what was behind them of sin. And the word has come into effect upon them, among nations which had passed on before them of jinn and men. Indeed, they all were losers.

And those who disbelieve say, do not listen to this Quran and speak noisily during the recitation of it, that perhaps you will overcome.

0: دار الخلد جزاء بما كانوا بآياتنا يجحدون.
1: That is the recompense of the enemies of Allah, the fire. For them therein is the home of eternity, as recompense for what they, of our verses, were rejecting.

And those who disbelieved will then say, Our Lord, show us those who misled us of the jinn and men, so we may put them under our feet, that they will be among the lowest.

0: Indeed, those who have said, "Our Lord is Allah," and then remained on a right course, the angels will descend upon them saying, "Do not fear and do not grieve, but receive good tidings of paradise, which you were promised."
1: نَحْنُ

0: We angels were your allies in worldly life, and are so in the hereafter. And you will have therein whatever your souls desire, and you will have therein whatever you request or wish.
1: نُزُلًا مِّنْ غَفُورٍ رَّحِيمٍ
0: As accommodation from a Lord who is forgiving and merciful.
1: وَمَنْ

And not equal are the good deed and the bad. Repel evil by that deed which is better, and thereupon the one whom between you and him is enmity will become as though he was a devoted friend.

And if there comes to you from Satan an evil suggestion, then seek refuge in Allah. Indeed, He is the hearing, the knowing.

And of his signs are the night and day and the sun and moon. Do not prostrate to the sun or to the moon, but prostrate to Allah who created them, if it should be him that you worship.

But if they are arrogant, then those who are near your Lord exalt him by night and by day, and they do not become weary.

And of his signs is that you see the earth stilled, but when we send down upon it rain, it quivers and grows. Indeed, he who has given it life is the giver of life to the dead. Indeed, he is over all things competent.

Indeed, those who inject deviation into our verses are not concealed from us. So, is he who is cast into the fire better, or he who comes secure on the day of resurrection? Do whatever you will. Indeed, he is seeing of what you do.

Nothing is said to you, O Muhammad, except what was already said to the messengers before you. Indeed, your Lord is a possessor of forgiveness and a possessor of painful penalty.

And if we had made it a foreign Quran, they would have said, why are its verses not explained in detail in our language? Is it a foreign recitation and an Arab messenger? Say, it is, for those who believe, a guidance and cure. And those who do not believe, in their ears is deafness, and it is upon them blindness. Those are being called from a distant place.

And we had already given Moses the scripture, but it came under disagreement. And if not for a word that proceeded from your Lord, it would have been concluded between them. And indeed they are, concerning the Quran, in disquieting doubt.

Whoever does righteousness, it is for his own soul, and whoever does evil does so against it. And your Lord is not ever unjust to his servants.

0: To him alone is attributed knowledge of the hour, and fruits emerge not from their coverings, nor does a female conceive or give birth except with his knowledge. And the day he will call to them, "Where are my partners?" they will say, "We announce to you that there is no longer among us any witness to that."
1: وَضَلَّ عَنْهُمْ مَا كَانُوا يَدْعُونَ مِنْ قَبْلِ وَظَنُّوا مَا لَهُمْ مِنْ مَحِيصٍ.
0: And lost from them will be those they were invoking before, and they will be certain that they have no place of escape.

And if we let him taste mercy from us after an adversity which has touched him, he will surely say, "This is due to me, and I do not think the hour will occur. And even if I should be returned to my Lord, indeed, for me there will be with him the best. But we will surely inform those who disbelieved about what they did, and we will surely make them taste a massive punishment."

And when we bestow favor upon man, he turns away and distances himself. But when evil touches him, then he is full of extensive supplication.

Say, have you considered? If the Quran is from Allah and you disbelieved in it, who would be more astray than one who is in extreme dissension?

We will show them our signs in the horizons and within themselves until it becomes clear to them that it is the truth. But is it not sufficient concerning your Lord that He is, over all things, a witness?

Unquestionably, they are in doubt about the meeting with their Lord. Unquestionably, He is, of all things, encompassing.

Mim Ra. These are the verses of the book, and what has been revealed to you from your Lord is the truth, but most of the people do not believe.

It is Allah who erected the heavens without pillars that you can see. Then He established Himself above the throne and made subject the sun and the moon, each running its course for a specified term. He arranges each matter. He details the signs that you may, of the meeting with your Lord, be certain.

And it is He who spread the earth and placed therein firmly set mountains and rivers, and from all of the fruits He made therein two mates. He causes the night to cover the day. Indeed, in that are signs for a people who give thought.

And within the land are neighboring plots and gardens of grapevines and crops and palm trees, growing several from a root or otherwise, watered with one water. But we make some of them exceed others in quality of fruit. Indeed, in that are signs for a people who reason.

And if you are astonished, O Muhammad, then astonishing is their saying, when we are dust, will we indeed be brought into a new creation? Those are the ones who have disbelieved in their Lord, and those will have shackles upon their necks, and those are the companions of the fire. They will abide therein eternally.

They impatiently urge you to bring about evil before good, while there has already occurred before them similar punishments to what they demand. And indeed, your Lord is full of forgiveness for the people, despite their wrongdoing. And indeed, your Lord is severe in penalty.

And those who disbelieved say, why has a sign not been sent down to him from his Lord? You are only a warner, and for every people is a guide.

0: Allah knows what every female carries, and what the wombs lose prematurely or exceed, and everything with Him is by due measure.
1: عالم الغيب والشهادة الكبير المتعال.
0: He is knower of the unseen and the witnessed, the grand, the exalted.

It is the same to him concerning you, whether one conceals his speech or one publicizes it, and whether one is hidden by night or conspicuous among others by day.

For each one are successive angels before and behind him who protect him by the decree of Allah. Indeed, Allah will not change the condition of a people until they change what is in themselves. And when Allah intends for a people ill, there is no repelling it, and there is not for them besides him any patron.

0: And the thunder exalts Allah with praise of Him, and the angels as well from fear of Him, and He sends thunderbolts and strikes therewith whom He wills while they dispute about Allah, and He is severe in assault.
1: لَهُ دَعْوَةُ الْحَقِّ

Man, to him alone is the supplication of truth, and those they call upon besides him do not respond to them with a thing, except as one who stretches his hands toward water from afar, calling it to reach his mouth, but it will not reach it thus. And the supplication of the disbelievers is not but in error.

And to Allah prostrates whoever is within the heavens and the earth, willingly or by compulsion, and their shadows as well in the mornings and the afternoons.

Say, who is Lord of the heavens and earth? Say, Allah. Say, have you then taken besides him allies, not possessing even for themselves any benefit or any harm? Say, is the blind equivalent to the seeing, or is darkness equivalent to light? Or have they attributed to Allah partners who created like his creation, so that the creation of each seemed similar to them? Say, Allah is the creator of all things, and he is the one, the prevailing.

He sends down from the sky rain, and valleys flow according to their capacity, and the torrent carries a rising foam. And from that ore which they heat in the fire, desiring adornments and utensils, is a foam like it. Thus Allah presents the example of truth and falsehood. As for the foam, it vanishes, being cast off. But as for that which benefits the people, it remains on the earth. Thus does Allah present examples.

0: And
1: for those who have responded to their Lord is the best reward. But those who did not respond to Him, if they had all that is in the earth entirely and the like of it with it, they would attempt to ransom themselves thereby. Those will have the worst account, and their refuge is hell, and wretched is the resting place.

Then is he who knows that what has been revealed to you from your Lord is the truth, like one who is blind? They will only be reminded who are a people of understanding.

0: ربهم ويخشون ربهم ويخافون سوء الحساب.
1: And those who join that which Allah has ordered to be joined, and fear their Lord, and are afraid of the evil of their account.

And those who are patient, seeking the countenance of their Lord, and establish prayer, and spend from what we have provided for them secretly and publicly, and prevent evil with good, those will have the good consequence of this home.

Gardens of perpetual residence, they will enter them with whoever were righteous among their fathers, their spouses, and their descendants. And the angels will enter upon them from every gate, saying,

But those who break the covenant of Allah after contracting it and sever that which Allah has ordered to be joined and spread corruption on earth, for them is the curse, and they will have the worst home.

Allah extends provision for whom He wills and restricts it. And they rejoice in the worldly life, while the worldly life is not, compared to the hereafter, except brief enjoyment.

And those who disbelieved say, why has a sign not been sent down to him from his Lord? Say, O Muhammad, indeed, Allah leads astray whom he wills, and guides to himself whoever turns back to him.

Those who have believed and whose hearts are assured by the remembrance of Allah, unquestionably, by the remembrance of Allah, hearts are assured.

0: And if there was any Quran by which the mountains would be removed, or the earth would be broken apart, or the dead would be made to speak, it would be this Quran. But to Allah belongs the affair entirely. Then have those who believed not accepted that had Allah willed? He would have guided the people, all of them. And those who disbelieve do not cease to be struck for what they have done by calamity, or it will descend near their home until there comes the promise of Allah. Indeed, Allah does not fail in His promise.
1: وَلَقَدِ اسْتُهْزِئَ

And already were other messengers ridiculed before you, and I extended the time of those who disbelieved. Then I seized them, and how terrible was my penalty.

0: Then is he who is a maintainer of every soul, knowing what it has earned, like any other? But to Allah they have attributed partners. Say, name them. Or do you inform him of that which he knows not upon the earth, or of what is apparent of speech? Rather, their own plan has been made attractive to those who disbelieve, and they have been averted from the way. And whomever Allah leaves astray, there will be for him no guide.
1: لهم عذاب في الحياة الدنيا ولعذاب الآخرة أشق وما لهم من الله من واق.
0: For them will be punishment in the life of this world, and the punishment of the hereafter is more severe, and they will not have from Allah any protector.

The example of paradise, which the righteous have been promised, is that beneath it rivers flow. Its fruit is lasting and its shade. That is the consequence for the righteous, and the consequence for the disbelievers is the fire.

Previous scripture, rejoice at what has been revealed to you, O Muhammad. But among the opposing factions are those who deny part of it. Say, I have only been commanded to worship Allah and not associate anything with Him. To Him I invite, and to Him is my return.

And thus we have revealed it as an Arabic legislation. And if you should follow their inclinations after what has come to you of knowledge, you would not have against Allah any ally or any protector.

0: And we have already sent messengers before you and assigned to them.
1: بسم الله الرحمن الرحيم.
0: In the name of Allah, the entirely merciful, the especially merciful.

Or do they say, he invented it? Rather, it is the truth from your Lord, O Muhammad, that you may warn a people to whom no warner has come before you, so perhaps they will be guided.

It is Allah who created the heavens and the earth and whatever is between them in 6 days. Then He established Himself above the throne. You have not besides Him any protector or any intercessor. So will you not be reminded?

0: He arranges each matter from the heaven to the earth. Then it will ascend to him in a day, the extent of which is 1,000 years of those which you count.
1: ذَلِكَ عَالِمُ الْغَيْبِ وَالشَّهَادَةِ الْعَزِيزُ الرَّحِيمُ.
0: That is the knower of the unseen and the witnessed, the exalted in might, the merciful.
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0: Who perfected everything which he created and began the creation of man from clay.

Then he proportioned him and breathed into him from his created soul, and made for you hearing and vision and hearts. Little are you grateful.

And they say, when we are lost within the earth, will we indeed be recreated in a new creation? Rather, they are, in the matter of the meeting with their Lord, disbelievers.

If you could but see when the criminals are hanging their heads before their Lord, saying, Our Lord, we have seen and heard, so return us to the world. We will work righteousness. Indeed, we are now certain.

And if we had willed, we could have given every soul its guidance. But the word from me will come into effect that I will surely fill hell with jinn and people all together.

So taste punishment because you forgot the meeting of this, your day. Indeed, we have accordingly forgotten you. And taste the punishment of eternity for what you used to do.

Only those believe in our verses who, when they are reminded by them, fall down in prostration and exalt Allah with praise of their Lord, and they are not arrogant.

But as for those who defiantly disobeyed, their refuge is the fire. Every time they wish to emerge from it, they will be returned to it, while it is said to them, "Taste the punishment of the fire which you used to deny."

And who is more unjust than one who is reminded of the verses of his Lord, then he turns away from them? Indeed, we, from the criminals, will take retribution.

And we certainly gave Moses the scripture, so do not be in doubt over his meeting. And we made the Torah guidance for the children of Israel.

Has it not become clear to them how many generations we destroyed before them as they walk among their dwellings? Indeed, in that are signs. Then do they not hear?

Have they not seen that we drive the water in clouds to barren land, and bring forth thereby crops from which their livestock eat, and they themselves? Then do they not see?

0: Say, O Muhammad, on the day of conquest, the belief of those who had disbelieved will not benefit them, nor will they be reprieved.
1: فَأَعْرِضْ عَنْهُمْ وَانْتَظِرْ إِنَّهُمْ مُنْتَظِرُونَ
0: So turn away from them and wait. Indeed, they are waiting.

They ask you, O Muhammad, about the bounties of war. Say, the decision concerning bounties is for Allah and the Messenger. So fear Allah and amend that which is between you, and obey Allah and His Messenger if you should be believers.

The believers are only those who, when Allah is mentioned, their hearts become fearful, and when His verses are recited to them, it increases them in faith, and upon their Lord they rely.

Those are the believers, truly. For them are degrees of high position with their Lord, and forgiveness and noble provision.

It is just as when your Lord brought you out of your home for the battle of Badr in truth, while indeed a party among the believers were unwilling.

arguing with you concerning the truth after it had become clear, as if they were being driven toward death while they were looking on.

0: Remember, O believers, when Allah promised you one of the two groups, that it would be yours, and you wished that the unarmed one would be yours. But Allah intended to establish the truth by His words and to eliminate the disbelievers.
1: لِيُحِقَّ الْحَقَّ وَيُبْطِلَ الْبَاطِلَ وَلَوْ كَرِهَ الْمُجْرِمُونَ.
0: That He should establish the truth and abolish falsehood, even if the criminals disliked it.

Remember when you asked help of your Lord, and He answered you, "Indeed, I will reinforce you with 1,000 from the angels, following one another."

And Allah made it naught but good tidings, and so that your hearts would be assured thereby. And victory is naught but from Allah. Indeed, Allah is exalted in might and wise.

Remember when he overwhelmed you with drowsiness, giving security from him, and sent down upon you from the sky rain by which to purify you and remove from you the evil suggestions of Satan, and to make steadfast your hearts and plant firmly thereby your feet?

Remember when your Lord inspired to the angels, "I am with you, so strengthen those who have believed. I will cast terror into the hearts of those who disbelieved, so strike them upon the necks and strike from them every fingertip."

That is because they opposed Allah and His Messenger. And whoever opposes Allah and His Messenger, indeed, Allah is severe in penalty.

And whoever turns his back to them on such a day, unless swerving as a strategy for war or joining another company, has certainly returned with anger upon him from Allah, and his refuge is hell, and wretched is the destination.

0: And you did not kill them, but it was Allah who killed them. And you threw not, O Muhammad, when you threw, but it was Allah who threw, that he might test the believers with a good test. Indeed, Allah is hearing and knowing.
1: ذَلِكُمْ وَأَنَّ اللَّهَ مُوهِنُ كَيْدِ الْكَافِرِينَ
0: That is so, and also that Allah will weaken the plot of the disbelievers.

If you disbelievers seek the victory, the defeat has come to you. And if you desist from hostilities, it is best for you. But if you return to war, we will return. And never will you be availed by your large company at all, even if it should increase. And that is because Allah is with the believers.

0: O you who have believed, obey Allah and His Messenger, and do not turn from Him while you hear His order.
1: وَلَا تَكُونُوا كَالَّذِينَ قَالُوا سَمِعْنَا وَهُمْ لَا يَسْمَعُونَ.
0: And do not be like those who say, "We have heard," while they do not hear.

Had Allah known any good in them, He would have made them hear. And if He had made them hear, they would still have turned away while they were refusing.

O you who have believed, respond to Allah and to the Messenger when He calls you to that which gives you life. And know that Allah intervenes between a man and his heart, and that to Him you will be gathered.

0: رزقكم ورزقكم من الطيبات لعلكم تشكرون.
1: And remember when you were few and oppressed in the land, fearing that people might abduct you, but he sheltered you, supported you with his victory, and provided you with good things, that you might be grateful.
0: Yeah.

O you who have believed, if you fear Allah, He will grant you a criterion and will remove from you your misdeeds and forgive you. And Allah is the possessor of great bounty.

And remember, O Muhammad, when those who disbelieved plotted against you to restrain you or kill you or evict you from Mecca. But they plan, and Allah plans, and Allah is the best of planners.

And when our verses are recited to them, they say, "We have heard. If we willed, we could say something like this. This is not but legends of the former peoples."

And remember when they said, O Allah, if this should be the truth from you, then rain down upon us stones from the sky, or bring us a painful punishment.

But why should Allah not punish them while they obstruct people from Al-Masjid Al-Haram, and they were not fit to be its guardians? Its true guardians are not but the righteous, but most of them do not know.

Indeed, those who disbelieve spend their wealth to avert people from the way of Allah. So they will spend it, then it will be for them a source of regret, then they will be overcome. And those who have disbelieved, unto hell they will be gathered.

This is so that Allah may distinguish the wicked from the good, and place the wicked, some of them upon others, and heap them all together, and put them into hell. It is those who are the losers.

0: فقد مضت سنة الأولين.
1: Say to those who have disbelieved that if they cease, what has previously occurred will be forgiven for them. But if they return to hostility, then the precedent of the former rebellious peoples has already taken place.

and fight them until there is no fitna, and until the religion, all of it, is for Allah. And if they cease, then indeed Allah is seeing of what they do.

And know that anything you obtain of war booty, then indeed for Allah is 1/5 of it, and for the Messenger, and for his near relatives and the orphans, the needy and the stranded traveler, if you have believed in Allah and in that which we sent down to our servant on the day of Criterion, the day when the two armies met. And Allah over all things is competent.

Remember when you were on the near side of the valley, and they were on the farther side, and the caravan was lower in position than you? If you had made an appointment to meet, you would have missed the appointment. But it was so that Allah might accomplish a matter already destined, that those who perished through disbelief would perish upon evidence, and those who lived in faith would live upon evidence. And indeed, Allah is hearing and knowing.

Remember, O Muhammad, when Allah showed them to you in your dream as few, and if He had shown them to you as many, you believers would have lost courage and would have disputed in the matter of whether to fight. But Allah saved you from that. Indeed, He is knowing of that within the breasts.

And remember when he showed them to you, when you met as few in your eyes, and he made you appear as few in their eyes, so that Allah might accomplish a matter already destined. And to Allah are all matters returned.

And obey Allah and His Messenger, and do not dispute and thus lose courage, and then your strength would depart. And be patient. Indeed, Allah is with the patient.

And do not be like those who came forth from their homes insolently, and to be seen by people, and avert them from the way of Allah. And Allah is encompassing of what they do.

And remember when Satan made their deeds pleasing to them, and said, No one can overcome you today from among the people, and indeed I am your protector. But when the two armies sighted each other, he turned on his heels and said, Indeed, I am disassociated from you. Indeed, I see what you do not see. Indeed, I fear Allah, and Allah is severe in penalty.

Remember when the hypocrites and those in whose hearts was disease said, their religion has deluded those Muslims. But whoever relies upon Allah, then indeed Allah is exalted in might and wise.

And if you could but see when the angels take the souls of those who disbelieved, they are striking their faces on their backs and saying, "Taste the punishment of the burning fire."

Theirs is like the custom of the people of Pharaoh and of those before them. They disbelieved in the signs of Allah, so Allah seized them for their sins. Indeed, Allah is powerful and severe in penalty.

That is because Allah would not change a favor which He had bestowed upon a people until they change what is within themselves. And indeed, Allah is hearing and knowing.

Theirs is like the custom of the people of Pharaoh and of those before them. They denied the signs of their Lord, so we destroyed them for their sins, and we drowned the people of Pharaoh, and all of them were wrongdoers.

0: The ones with whom you made a treaty, but then they break their pledge every time, and they do not fear Allah.
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0: So if you, O Muhammad, gain dominance over them in war, disperse by means of them those behind them, that perhaps they will be reminded.

If you have reason to fear from a people betrayal, throw their treaty back to them, putting you on equal terms. Indeed, Allah does not like traitors.

0: إليكم وأنتم لا تظلمون.
1: And prepare against them whatever you are able of power and of steeds of war by which you may terrify the enemy of Allah and your enemy and others besides them whom you know not but whom Allah knows. And whatever you spend in the cause of Allah will be fully repaid to you and you will not be wronged.
0: وَإِن جَنَحُوا لِلسَّلْمِ فَجْنَحْ لَهَا

But if they intend to deceive you, then sufficient for you is Allah. It is He who supported you with His help and with the believers.

and brought together their hearts. If you had spent all that is in the earth, you could not have brought their hearts together. But Allah brought them together. Indeed, He is exalted in might and wise.

O Prophet, urge the believers to battle. If there are among you 20 who are steadfast, they will overcome 200. And if there are among you 100 who are steadfast, they will overcome

Now, Allah has lightened the hardship for you, and He knows that among you is weakness. So if there are from you 100 who are steadfast, they will overcome 200. And if there are among you 1,000, they will overcome 2,000 by permission of Allah. And Allah is with the steadfast.

It is not for a prophet to have captives of war until he inflicts a massacre upon Allah's enemies in the land. Some Muslims desire the commodities of this world, but Allah desires for you the hereafter, and Allah is exalted in might and wise.

O Prophet, say to whoever is in your hands of the captives, if Allah knows any good in your hearts, He will give you something better than what was taken from you, and He will forgive you. And Allah is forgiving and merciful.

But if they intend to betray you, then they have already betrayed Allah before, and He empowered you over them. And Allah is knowing and wise.

Indeed, those who have believed and emigrated and fought with their wealth and lives in the cause of Allah, and those who gave shelter and aided, they are allies of one another. But those who believed and did not emigrate, for you there is no guardianship of them until they emigrate. And if they seek help of you for the religion, then you must help, except against a people between yourselves and whom is a treaty. And Allah is seeing of what you do.

And those who disbelieved are allies of one another. If you do not do so, there will be fitna on earth and great corruption.

0: Aleph, Lam, Ra. These are the verses of the book and a clear Quran.
1: ربما يود الذين كفروا لو كانوا مسلمين.
0: Perhaps those who disbelieve will wish that they had been Muslims.
1: ذرهم يأكلوا ويتمتعوا ويلههم الأمل فسوف يعلمون.
0: Let them eat and enjoy themselves and be diverted by false hope, for they are going to know.

0: And we did not destroy any city, but that for it was a known decree.
1: ما تسبق من أمة أجلها وما يستأخرون.
0: No nation will precede its term, nor will they remain thereafter.

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1: إنا نحن نزلنا الذكر وإنا له لحافظون.
0: Indeed, it is we who sent down the message, and indeed we will be its guardian.
1: ولقد أرسلنا من قبلك في شيع الأولين.
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0: They will not believe in it, while there has already occurred the precedent of the former peoples.
1: ولو

0: 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And we have protected it from every devil expelled from the mercy of Allah.
1: إلا من استرق السمع فأتبعه شهاب مبين.
0: Except one who steals a hearing and is pursued by a clear burning flame.

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0: And we have made for you therein means of living, and for those for whom you are not providers.
1: وَإِنْ

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0: And we have already known the preceding generations among you, and we have already known the later ones to come.

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0: Having been told, enter it in peace, safe and secure.

0: And we will remove whatever is in their breasts of resentment, so they will be brothers on thrones facing each other.
1: لا يمسهم فيها نصب وما هم منها بمخرجين.
0: No fatigue will touch them therein, nor from it will they ever be removed.

0: 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And that it is my punishment which is the painful punishment.
1: وَنَبِّئْهُمْ عَنْ ضَيْفِ إِبْرَاهِيمِ
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0: The angel said, "Fear not. Indeed, we give you good tidings of a learned boy."

0: 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Then of what wonder do you inform?"
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1: هدى ورحمة للمحسنين.
0: As guidance and mercy for the doers of good.

And of the people is he who buys the amusement of speech to mislead others from the way of Allah without knowledge, and who takes it in ridicule. Those will have a humiliating punishment.

0: فبشره بعذاب أليم.
1: And when our verses are recited to him, he turns away arrogantly as if he had not heard them, as if there was in his ears deafness. So give him tidings of a painful punishment.

He created the heavens without pillars that you see, and has cast into the earth firmly set mountains, lest it should shift with you, and dispersed therein from every creature. And we sent down rain from the sky, and made grow therein plants of every noble kind.

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So show me what those other than Him have created. Rather, the wrongdoers are in clear error.

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And whoever is grateful for the benefit of himself. And whoever denies his favor, then indeed Allah is free of need and praiseworthy.

And mention, O Muhammad, when Luqman said to his son while he was instructing him, O my son, do not associate anything with Allah. Indeed, association with him is great injustice.

And we have enjoined upon man care for his parents. His mother carried him, increasing her in weakness upon weakness, and his weaning is in 2 years. Be grateful to me and to your parents. To me is the final destination.

0: تَعْلَمُونَ.
1: But if they endeavor to make you associate with me that of which you have no knowledge, do not obey them, but accompany them in this world with appropriate kindness, and follow the way of those who turn back to me in repentance. Then to me will be your return, and I will inform you about what you used to do.

And Luqman said, O my son, indeed, if a wrong should be the weight of a mustard seed, and should be within a rock or anywhere in the heavens or in the earth, Allah will bring it forth. Indeed, Allah is subtle and acquainted.

O my son, establish prayer, enjoin what is right, forbid what is wrong, and be patient over what befalls you. Indeed, all that is of the matters requiring determination.

And do not turn your cheek in contempt toward people, and do not walk through the earth exultantly. Indeed, Allah does not like everyone self-deluded and boastful.

Do you not see that Allah has made subject to you whatever is in the heavens and whatever is in the earth, and amply bestowed upon you His favors, both apparent and unapparent? But of the people is he who disputes about Allah without knowledge or guidance or an enlightening book from Him.

0: And when it is said to them, follow what Allah has revealed, they say, rather, we will follow that upon which we found our fathers. Even if Satan was inviting them to the punishment of the blaze.
1: وَمَنْ يُسْلِمْ وَجْهَهُ إِلَى اللَّهِ وَهُوَ مُحْسِنٌ فَقَدِ اسْتَمْسَكَ بِالْعُرْوَةِ الْوُثْقَى وَإِلَى اللَّهِ عَاقِبَةُ الْأُمُورِ.
0: And whoever submits his face to Allah while he is a doer of good, then he has grasped the most trustworthy handhold. And to Allah will be the outcome of all matters.

And whoever has disbelieved, let not his disbelief grieve you. To us is their return, and we will inform them of what they did. Indeed, Allah is knowing of that within the breasts.

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1: You can only warn one who follows the message and fears the most merciful unseen. So give him good tidings of forgiveness and noble reward.

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0: They said, "Our Lord knows that we are messengers to you."
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0: And we are not responsible except for clear notification.

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0: 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He said, I wish my people could know.
1: بما غفر لي ربي وجعلني من المكرمين.
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1: إن كانت إلا صيحة واحدة فإذا هم خامدون.
0: It was not but one shout, and immediately they were extinguished.
1: يا حسرة.

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1: 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Yes, literally just landed.
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9: Bismillahirrahmanirrahim.
0: In the name of Allah, the entirely merciful, the especially merciful.
9: Alhamdulillah.

All praise is due to Allah, creator of the heavens and the earth, who made the angels messengers having wings, two or three or four. He increases in creation what He wills. Indeed, Allah is over all things competent.

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And whatever He withholds, none can release it thereafter. And He is the exalted in might, the wise.

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There is no deity except Him, so how are you deluded?

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0: Then is one to whom the evil of his deed has been made attractive, so he considers it good, like one rightly guided. For indeed, Allah sends astray whom he wills and guides whom he wills. So do not let yourself perish over them in regret. Indeed, Allah is knowing of what they do.
1: وَاللَّهُ الَّذِي أَرْسَلَ الرِّيَاحَ

And it is Allah who sends the winds, and they stir the clouds, and we drive them to a dead land, and give life thereby to the earth after its lifelessness. Thus is the resurrection.

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To Him ascends good speech, and righteous work raises it. But they who plot evil deeds will have a severe punishment, and the plotting of those, it will perish.

And no female conceives, nor does she give birth, except with his knowledge. And no aged person is granted additional life, nor is his lifespan lessened, but that it is in a register. Indeed, that for Allah is easy.

And not alike are the two bodies of water. One is fresh and sweet, palatable for drinking, and one is salty and bitter. And from each you eat tender meat and extract ornaments which you wear. And you see the ships plowing through them, that you might seek of his bounty, and perhaps you will be grateful.

He causes the night to enter the day, and he causes the day to enter the night, and has subjected the sun and the moon, each running its course for a specified term. That is Allah, your Lord. To him belongs sovereignty. And those whom you invoke other than him do not possess as much as the membrane of a date seed.

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And if they heard, they would not respond to you. And on the day of resurrection, they will deny your association. And none can inform you like one acquainted with all matters.

0: And, O mankind, you are those in need of Allah, while Allah is the free of need, the praiseworthy. If He wills, He can do away with you and bring forth a new creation.
1: وَمَا ذَٰلِكَ عَلَى اللَّهِ بِعَزِيزٍ
0: And that is for Allah, not difficult.
1: وَلَا

And no bearer of burdens will bear the burden of another. And if a heavily laden soul calls another to carry some of its load, nothing of it will be carried, even if he should be a close relative. You can only warn those who fear their Lord unseen and have established prayer. And whoever purifies himself, only purifies himself for the benefit of his soul. And to Allah is the final destination.

0: Not equal are the blind and the seeing.
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2: Top stories this hour. Sir Tony Blair claims the Labour government needs a fundamental reset, adding it has no coherent plan. The former Prime Minister won three general elections for the party and says in a near 6,000-word essay that Sir Keir Starmer's personality isn't the problem. Five children are known to have drowned in the recent hot weather. Police were called on several separate occasions, including to the River Ribble in Lancashire, where the body of a 12-year-old boy was recovered last night. Peter Kennedy is from the Royal Life Saving Society UK.
3: There's a big problem with cold water shock. Immediately on contact with the cold water, it forces you to exhale. It makes your limbs less receptive, less responsive. And so you can find it very difficult to swim in that situation.
2: Two betting ads have been banned for being likely to appeal to under-18s. They featured footballers Harry Kane and Erling Haaland. There's a warning the criminal investigation into the Post Office Horizon scandal could be delayed by 5 years without additional resources. Kat Suave has the details.
4: Around 1,000 people were wrongly convicted after the Horizon IT system made it appear that money was missing from branches across the UK. Commander Stephen Claymans, in charge of the inquiry into potential criminality in those prosecutions and the assurances that the software was robust. He says his team would need to nearly double in size if they're to submit the necessary files to charge anyone by next year or 2028. He also claims there's a shortfall of £16.5 million in the investigation's projected budget.
2: NASA has laid out its plans for a permanent base on the moon. The space agency wants to keep a permanent presence there and believes it could end up being the size of a large city. Landers, rovers and drones are already being ordered. And rapper Bad Bunny is the latest star to join the Toy Story 5 cast. It's in cinemas next month. From Sky News, that's the latest.
5: Thank you very much, and we'll catch you again in an hour.
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5: Today in London, temperatures dropping down to about 26 degrees Celsius, still beautiful, still sunny and still lovely. In Manchester though this morning, it's going to be a little bit overcast at the beginning of the day and the temperature's around 24 degrees as it reveals some beautiful sunrise popping out and saying, hello.
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5: A very good morning to Leica Radio. It's Wednesday, the 27th of May, Hump Day. And for other people, it's Sellotape Day and Sunscreen Day. I don't know what I mean to everyone, but today is going to be a lot cooler, so we're excited about that. Good morning, we kickstart with two back-to-backs right now. And then very soon, we're going to be doing this morning's Blockbuster. Well, as soon as I write it. Morning!
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0: heard it. I love it, man. It's awesome. Like, my dream one day is to have Arjit Singh going doom da da da da da, and then have a Sonu Nigam on the other side doing takadum takadum do da da da da da takadum takadum do. That'd be a lot of love. Jiggy's messed my life up this morning. Earlier on, he turned around, he goes, "Donny, I want to ask you a question." He goes, "Why is it that everything goes up apart from your wages?" I did sit here and thinking, what, naturally things go down a little bit. I was thinking, right, my weight, no, it's not going down. Jiggy's like, "But your age never goes down. Blood pressure, well, it can go down, but it never goes down naturally until you do something about it." Jiggy, you've asked a real question there, right? It's messed my life up. Morning out to Krishma as well. She goes, "Doddy, I slept yesterday, but I don't think it was enough." I feel like that, isn't it? I think one of those, today's going to be one of those ropey days. I don't know why, but my nostrils are just leaking. And one more than the other. They're both leaking, but one nostril's just leaking more than the other. It's obviously because of the pollen count anyway. But if you hear me like go, I'm not crying. Actually, I could be crying. It's the 27th of May. On a real one, I'll shout out my mumsy on this day. She parted the world in 2012. Missing her a lot. Shout out to mum. Is it 14 years? Oh, my. Is it 13 or 14 years? That's a workout anyway. But shout out to my mumsy. I was sitting there. I was looking at all the old pictures. And you know, you feel like obligated, you've got to go and put it on social media and be like, "Oh, look at, you know, it's my mum and everything." And I'm sitting there and I'm fighting that urge, like, do I need to do it? Do I not need to do it? Do I want to do it? It's not like she's going to see it. It's not like I can tell her how I miss her and whatnot anyway. So I don't know, what do you reckon? Should I just post a picture, post something up? I mean, man, innit? I should have printed out a picture and brought her with me today. That'd be pretty cool. Or maybe we should have started off today with Golga Bear because she absolutely loved them. She would go to India and on the last day just like devour about 5,000 Golga Bear and then drink like 10 glasses of water. She'd get really ill and they'd be like, "Don't worry, Donny, we're going back to London. Jobi Hoga Vade Kinge."
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2: Traffic and travel.
3: I'm Greg Edwards. It's building up on the motorways now. The M60 anti-clockwise is slowing down from Junction 17 at Prestwich round to Junction 13 at Worsley. And on the M61, there's a 10-minute queue on the southbound approach to the M60 at Swinton Interchange. The M67 is heavy Manchester-bound on the approach to the M60 at Denton Island. If you're travelling in Rochdale, a reminder, the A58 Bolton Road still has some temporary lights while they do some work around the Manchester Road Junction, so expect delays there from time to time. The work continues there for several more weeks. At Mottram, it's looking busy now through those roadworks on the A57 Mottram Moor. And that's your latest traffic and travel.
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0: do enjoy that. Dil Wale Chor, good morning. It is 7:27 and that means...
1: Brasco's Blockbuster.
0: A very good morning, everyone. On the way to work right now, I'm sitting here thinking, which way are we going to go? Right, today's poem goes like this. One heart says love, the other one says friend. Still he says close, right till the end. Goodbyes at airports, old flames, late night pain. Then one new woman arrives, but the hurt stays the same. Is he using another person as just like a putty to put over the top? I'll say that one more time. One heart says love, the other says friend, till he stays close right till the end. Goodbyes at airports, old flames, late night pain. Then one new woman arrives, but the hurt stays the same. Any idea with this morning's movie, if you think you know?
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0: That's this morning, Blockbuster. Right now, though, just looking at the news, it is properly, it was one of the hottest days ever yesterday in the world. The UK recorded the hottest day on Monday, right, for May. Turned around at Kew Gardens, it was 34.8, and then yesterday went up to Kew Gardens, 35.1. Why are they using Kew Gardens as a reference? Is it just because there's a load of plants in it? Okay. Household energy prices apparently are going to sharply rise in July. So apparently, you know, after the impact of the Iran war that was happening at the moment, they're saying it's going to hit the UK bills for the first time. And NASA's released details of robotic landers hoping drones and vehicles to send to the moon as part of its US plan to send stuff up there as well. Well, they're sending loads of stuff. You know, they've been like, I don't know. You know, I was sitting there, I was thinking, there was these things where you could buy like a piece of the moon. I wonder if it's even true. Talking about real estate or whatnot. What else is happening today, the 27th of May, 2026? It is sunscreen day, but just letting you know, it's going to be a bit cooler than yesterday, but it's still a high pollen count. They're the top stories at the moment. I'm just going to have a quick little look at the papers, make sure we're up to date with that. Blair Starmer has no plan for Britain. The Times this morning, lurch to the left puts Britain to risk as Blair tells Labour. We'll have to read into a little bit as well, anyway. See what's going on there. Other than that, it's all groovy. We're still coming on the come down of Kumar Sanu. We've been getting so many messages about that. So thanks a lot to everyone that was involved. And then Suraj, he's out nicely today, which is going to be good. By the way, if you are listening all the way from Manchester, it might be a bit cloudy, but I'd really love it if someone could send me a picture, because I am starting to have real doubts with when I read the weather. I'm sitting there like they turned around and said this and this and that. It's just crazy, isn't it? I hope it don't rain. Rain's apparently next week.
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0: I've been thinking of absolute classic songs and I can't believe I haven't played this for a while. Taking about one of my favourite movies. I got asked recently, what is my favourite movie? And I think by default, and just how I feel emotionally, it's got to be Cholet.

0: that's got vibes, isn't it? 7:35 in the morning, not since like a radio. Good morning, we're playing our game, which is called Nebraska's Blockbuster this morning. I've got a couple of right answers, Bo. Shout out to Rich, shout out to Rosie, and they've turned around and said, "Kuchko Chote." It's not the right answer. But I do see why you were going for that.
1: Brasco's Blockbuster.
0: A very good morning out to Sandy. Morning to you and out to Abrar. Thanks a lot for your message. You sent me a lovely picture of Manchester this morning. He goes, "Don, it's not that bad. It's nice, this thing, but it feels a lot cooler than it was yesterday." I know, it's awesome, isn't it? I mean, 26 is kind of what I'm happy with. Not that I'm not the spokesperson of the world, but 26 is kind of, I feel like it's a safe sort of temperature. This morning's poem goes like this. One heart says love, the other says friend. Still, he stays close right till the end. Goodbyes at airports, old flames, late night pain. Then one new woman arrives, but the hurt stays the same. I get why you might have thought it was Kuchko Chote. I get it. But wait, there's nothing about airports in Kuchko Chote, was there? There wasn't anything about an airport, was there? Shall I give you some clues? I feel like if I give you this clue, it's going to proper give it up. Now get the answer, Kalahona. Was an airport in Kalahona? Anyway, these are the three clues, right? Check them out. One-sided love. A poet lover. And then the big C word. Do you know what movie we're thinking about this morning? If you do, drop us a little WhatsApp.
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0: 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Happy Eid to everyone. 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
0: I'll say very good morning out to a rosy morning to you. Obviously, Rosie's got the right answer. Morning out to Nilma Sedgel and Alina sitting there thinking, Donnie, you need to give me a little clue. I didn't know what I could make of it. I said it was like cancer and airport. What else could I put in there? Oh, yeah. Saucy, vampish kind of lady got involved as well. I mean, I'm about to put you out of your misery with this morning's answer.
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0: Do you know when this film came out, right? Everyone turned around and said, Donnie, oh my God, it's the best film in the world. Oh my God, Gun and Jewel. Oh, wait, was it Gun and Jewel? I don't know. It probably was, because it sounds like every single other film of it. It was a bit twisted. Everyone's like, oh my God, it's so amazing, so intense, I'm so good. Aishwarya Rai's back as well. And Rabir, oh, he said, wow. Everybody's so wow, what an emotional film. I'm so happy to turn around. And when I checked it online, it's got like a 5.3 IMDb rating. And on Rotten Tomatoes, it's only 53% like it. So I think they've backed it up. Even though everyone says, wow, it's such a beautiful song or a beautiful film, it weren't that great, mate. It was a bit silly. So many flaws in it, but either way, the soundtrack was awesome. Unless you're one of those romantics and you sit there, you know, with a beautiful husband or a beautiful wife, but you're sitting there crying about someone else. Don't do that, man. What are you doing? Oh, can everyone just be a bit normal? But either way, tunes

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2: I'm Greg Edwards. It's slow on the M60 anti-clockwise from Junction 18 now at Sumister Island round to Junction 13 at Worsley. And on the M61, there's a 15-minute queue towards the M60 at Swinton Interchange, according to the sensors. The M67 is heavy westbound on the approach to the M60 at Denton Island. The M60 itself is slow southbound approaching at that junction, at Junction 24. Off the motorways at Mottram, traffic slowing down on the A57 Mottram Moor, heading through the roadworks around the Staley Bridge Road Junction. And it is busy on the M6 also on the southbound side towards Junction 21A at Croft. And that's your latest traffic and travel.
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4: It was just another day, a familiar drive through familiar country. 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
1: The top stories this hour. Average annual gas and electricity bills are to rise by more than £200 because of the impact of the Iran war on wholesale costs. Regulator Ofgem has increased the energy price cap, which affects homes on variable tariffs in England, Wales and Scotland by 13% from July to £1,800.

0: £162. One of Sir Keir Starmer's predecessors says the government needs a fundamental reset. In a nearly 6,000-word essay, Sir Tony Blair said there wasn't a coherent plan and criticised economic measures he claimed were holding businesses back. But he added the current Prime Minister's personality wasn't the main problem. Here's Treasury Minister Dan Tomlinson's response.
1: This Labour Party is not stuck in this new Labour or old Labour battle, which he talks about a lot in his essay, but is about what are the problems facing the country today and what do we need to do to fix them, and that's what we're getting on with.
0: Five young people have drowned in open water during the recent hot weather. Emergency services were called to the River Ribble in Lancashire yesterday, where the body of a 12-year-old was recovered. NASA has laid out its plans for a permanent base on the moon. The space agency wants to keep a permanent presence there. Landers, rovers and drones are already being ordered. Jared Isaacman is a NASA administrator.
2: For all we hope to accomplish in this endeavor, what we are embarking upon is extremely challenging. And we know so little from what is a combined 80 hours of lunar astronaut EVA time across the Apollo missions, and that was more than a half century ago.
0: Two betting adverts featuring footballers Harry Kane and Erling Haaland have been banned for being likely to appeal to under-18s. OddsChecker, the company behind them, claims the posts were primarily editorial in nature rather than ads, which is why they didn't include an age disclaimer and social responsibility message. And Dagenham in East London has been named a top UK hotspot for fraudulent motor insurance. Experts say scammers are deliberately crashing to try and claim compensation. From Sky News, that's the latest.
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3: Today in London, temperatures dropping down to about 26 degrees Celsius. Still beautiful, still sunny, and still lovely. In Manchester, though, this morning, it's going to be a little bit overcast at the beginning of the day, and then temperatures around 24 degrees as it reveals some beautiful sunrise popping out and saying, hello.
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3: A very good morning. You're officially into the breakfast show as well. We're into rush hour right now. It's hi-ho, hi-ho. It's off to work we go. 27th of May, it's hump day. But thank God it's a little bit cooler, so I don't feel like I've got the hump today anyway. Whatever you're doing, be safe, drive safe, and don't use your phone. 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Good morning, and watch out for Dagenham, by the way.
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0: you know, he's still celebrating. Diljit Dosanjh, I thought he made all the history moments last year, but this year, Madison Square Gardens, man sold it out twice. Can you believe that? Morning, Gargi, how you doing? Morning out to Raksha. She goes, Tony, I'm on the way to work right now. Raksha, I'm so glad that it's going to be a little bit cooler today. I'll take that all day as well. Good morning, you're locked into Lycra Radio. It's 16 minutes past 8 o'clock in the morning and we're officially into the rush hour. I've got some traffic and travel on the way for you right now.
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2: Traffic and travel.
4: I'm Greg Edwards. It's slow on the M60 anti-clockwise from Junction 18 now at Simister Island round to Junction 13 at Worsley. And on the M61, there's a 15-minute queue towards the M60 at Swinton Interchange, according to the sensors. The M67 is heavy westbound on the approach to the M60 at Denton Island. The M60 itself is slow southbound approaching at that junction, at Junction 24. Off the motorways at Mottram, traffic slowing down on the A57 Mottram Moor, heading through the roadworks around the Staley Bridge Road junction. And it is busy on the M6 also on the southbound side towards Junction 21A at Croft. And that's your latest traffic and travel.
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0: my God, I feel like this is the perfect song to play up for Ash and her husband right now as well. Ash, this is a lovely long message. Let me have a little read while we're doing this on air. She goes, hi, Donnie. Today's my husband's birthday, and I'd be so grateful if you could please play. Ash, I'll only play it if you like. Sing a couple of lines of it. That'd be amazing. We've been married for 12 years and have been through heaven and hell together. But through everything, we've always stood by each other. And we also have a beautiful 8-year-old daughter who is our world. This song's so much to me because I walked down the aisle. Oh, all right. She loves it because she walked down the aisle on the Indian wedding day. Did you have like multiple weddings, like a civil day and everything like that? Every time I hear it, brings back memories, and I love to dedicate the song to my husband with all my love and wish him the happiest birthdays. I don't even know what your husband's name is, Ash. Ash. All right, his Pechine is only, he's Ash's husband. Right, shout out to you, you lucky man. Happy birthday to you as well. And Ash, you know what? Just letting you know, what things do men like for the presents? Maybe a brand new Porsche? Maybe, I don't know, don't get a wallet, man. I'm done. I've got so many wallets sitting at home. And then it gets really odd. You know when someone for a present gives you aftershave? I don't know how to deal with that, man. I'm like, yo, dude, what are you trying to say? What are you trying to say? The worst was when I opened a pack, a present. I think it was actually Christmas. And in there, it was like, someone gave me chewing gum. I was like, dude, bruv, dude, what are you doing? But anyway, Ashley's Jasper's birthday. If you celebrate a birthday today, it's perfect for it. And remember, I don't know. I was going to say, remember, walk into Cake Box and say, Donnie said you're going to get sort me out cake. It's not going to happen. It's not going to happen. I wish I had that sort of power, but I don't. I don't have that power. Only he, man, does. Right, good morning. Looking at today, should we go through the news stories at the moment? I want to restart this, yeah? So today's news stories goes like this. Leica. Do you know, on Monday, apparently, they turn around and everyone's like, oh, my God, Kew Gardens, 34.8 degrees Celsius. You know what that means? It means it's the hottest day of the year so far. Everyone was excited. Everyone was excited. But then Tuesday happened and they found out it got even hotter. Oh, yeah, hotter than Tabasco, baby. So the UK recorded the hottest day in May on Monday and then broke it the next day straight after, with temperatures around Kew Gardens going up to about 35.1 degrees Celsius. Household energy prices are going to rise sharply in July. Great, man. Great. Can we get the emotional music? Household energy prices will rise sharply in July as the effects of the war in Iran hits the UK and changes our bills. Apparently, they're saying around a 13% rise. And it could mean your annual bill will be in the region of 1850, that's 1,850, to £2,000. Oh, man. That's sad times, isn't it? Talking about energy bills, right? You know, I've got like one of those apps, yeah? I go on the app and I'm like checking what goes. And it was really good because I was paying a little bit extra every month. And like, I built up a massive a credit. I sat there and I was like, how do I owe £1,000 or whatever? And then I phoned them up, started complaining. They go, you don't owe £1,000. We've got £1,000 of your money that we're just going to adjust and go on. So I've been paying less. How much are you paying for your electricity and gas bill, by the way? I think I'm paying like £170 a month. Is it? No, it's probably more. I think, yeah, £170 on the thing, but obviously it's using the usage. And it's brought it back down, so I got onto there, and I've got, like, no money built up in there, and I'm worried about how much the bills are going to go on. Proper stressing. Donnie, don't stress. But I am stressing. Donnie, don't stress. Like, also, there's so many friends and so many people I know that bought houses or got things, like, you know, they got together in relationships around COVID, and they bought houses and they invested, and then the 5-year fixed term or the 2-year fixed term and the mortgages all changed, and then they all found that when they got the new mortgage, the prices are crazy, and then it's affecting relationships, and I just don't know what's going on in the world. If any of these issues are ever affecting you, you can always contact us at Leica Radio, or go to the website, because you can always get help. 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You can get in contact with us about the podcast. 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
0: It's that easy. Get in touch with us. Let us know if you want to stay anonymous. You can do. But bottom line is, we're all here to help each other. If you're on the way to work thinking, oh, I don't want to go to work, look at your energy bill cost. Look at the cost of insurance. And if you live in Dagenham and potentially they could be crashing into... Have you heard about this? Apparently in Dagenham, There's more. They've got more and more people doing fake fraudulent fraud things on vehicles. So watch out. There might be people in front of you stopping. Just pay attention all the time. Don't look at your phone. Stay safe. But if any of these things affect you, remember you can always contact us at Leica Radio.
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0: I feel like there's a proper little passion. But anyway, it's not all doom and gloom right now. It's happy times. It's happy times. I mean, I did say to someone yesterday, I don't think I was on this earth to just to go work, make money and spend it. I was on this earth to go to Ash's husband's birthday. We're all going to Ash's husband's birthday party later on today.

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3: I'm Greg Edwards. Some problems on the trains this morning. No TransPennine Express services between Manchester Victoria and Manchester Airport, and no Transport for Wales or Northern services between Manchester Piccadilly and the airport. That's because of problems with the signals. On the motorways, it remains slow on the M60 anti-clockwise from junction 15 at Swinton round to junction 13 at Worsley, but gradually improving. The M61 Manchester bound has a 10-minute queue still towards the M60 Swinton interchange, but it's looking better on the M67 Manchester bound at Denton Island. It is a little bit slow on the M6 southbound towards junction 21A, the M62 interchange at Croft. And that's latest traffic and travel.
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22: You probably think you're pretty good at multitasking behind the wheel. I mean, you have to multitask to drive. So what's wrong with checking your phone? 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
23: It was just another day. A familiar drive through familiar country. But then, just around the corner, came the unexpected. He'd let his speed creep a little too high as he approached a bend. And he was no longer driving at the right speed for the road. The scary thing is, he didn't even realize. Driving even a little too fast for the situation is a major cause of collisions, especially

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1: The top stories this hour. An extra £18 a month will be added to the typical household gas and electricity bill in England, Scotland and Wales from July. Ofgem's raised its price cap, which sets the maximum charge for a unit of energy on variable tariffs, by 13% to £1,862. The regulator's blaming rising wholesale costs caused by the Iran war. Its chief executive is Tim Jarvis.
2: Prices are very volatile. They're going up and down on a daily basis. If we see the sort of broad trend that we've seen, that is going to lead to a prolonged period of higher prices.
1: It's still below a 2022 high when Russia invaded Ukraine. Sir Tony Blair claims Labour has no coherent plan for the country and is playing with fire. The former Prime Minister's criticised the current one and warned the party against turfing out Sir Keir Starmer without a proper policy agenda. Britain's spy chief is warning

0: Businesses and the public, cybersecurity should be made 10 times more urgent. The GCHQ boss will say later Russian attacks, including on the UK, are relentless. Five children have died since the start of the bank holiday weekend after getting into difficulty in water. Experts are warning of the dangers of swimming in rivers and reservoirs during hot weather. Coventry City manager Frank Lampard's been named the League Managers Association Manager of the Year.
1: I remember coming here 2 years ago. I watched it all, as we all do here tonight. And because of how I am, I was a bit envious. You know, I was out of a job and I wanted to win. I wanted to be back in. When I went into Coventry, I didn't believe that I'd be here in 18 months' time.
0: It's an award voted for by his peers through the English professional leagues. Arsenal's Mikel Arteta and Manchester City's Pep Guardiola were among others on the shortlist. And analysis suggests Lidl's overtaken Morrison's to become the fifth largest supermarket by market share. Research company World Panel says overall grocery prices are down 3.1% higher this month than last May, down from April. From Sky News, that's the latest.
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1: Today in London, temperatures dropping down to about 26 degrees Celsius. Still beautiful, still sunny, and still lovely. In Manchester, though, this morning, it's going to be a little bit overcast at the beginning of the day, and then temperatures around 24 degrees as it reveals some beautiful sunrise popping out and saying, hello.
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1: A very good morning. It is going to be beautiful today, but I'm so glad it's going to be cooler. Good morning. You're officially into the breakfast blend right now. And like the perfectly brewed cup of tea, you get to choose exactly what goes into this cup of char. So get your messages in right now to our WhatsApp and drop us a little story about why you want to hear that song. Morning. Also, we got this morning's Band of Arjabrasco coming.
0: Let's return to the biggest hits back to back. 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
3: 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I'm proper being a Libra and I'm completely distraught between which song we're going to choose this morning. I'm like, do we do something nice and easy and beautiful, or do we do something really deep? I don't know, eeny, meeny, miny, whatever. Let's just leave it up to the Ungel to see what it does. So if you join us for the first time this morning, happy to everyone as well. Good morning, it's a breakfast blend. Remember, you can choose the tunes that you want to hear this morning. I've got some classics on the way as well. Today's Ghana, eeny, meeny, miny, mo. Right, let's go with this one. Today's Ghana actually sounds like this. Any idea what that Ghana is as well? I know, it's pretty famous, isn't it? If you know what this song is, then drop us a WhatsApp into the studio.
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5: I'm Louisa Gale, and there's still no service on the Trans Pennine Express this Wednesday morning between Manchester Airport and Manchester Victoria, and on Transport for Wales and Northern Rail between Manchester Airport and Manchester Piccadilly because this morning's signalling problem. And still no service either on the trams between Piccadilly and St Peter's Square and between Piccadilly and Market Street due to the engineering works. Now, it's still looking busy heading south on the M61 down towards the M60 at Junction 1 and the Swinton Interchange, as it is heading into Manchester through Salford on both the A57 Regent Road and the M602. And a reminder, in Atherton, a section of the Lee Road is now closed southbound for water main works from Market Street towards Liscard Street. And that's the latest traffic and travel.
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17: It was just another day, a familiar drive through familiar country. But then, just around the corner, came the unexpected. He'd let his speed creep a little too high as he approached a bend, and he was no longer driving at the right speed for the road. The scary thing is, he didn't even realize driving even a little too fast for the situation is a major cause of collisions, especially on country roads where you don't know what's around the corner. 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

0: Oh man, you can't deny it's beautiful, isn't it? It really is. It's one of the best tracks ever made as well. I mean, it's arguably one of the best tracks. Take it from Kali Yuga, that was Jiya Dharaka, Dharaka, Jiya Dharaka. So poetic, isn't it? Rather than saying heartbeat, my heart beats. Jiya Dharaka, Dharaka. Man, like Jindy's like, Donnie, I love this song. Ash, that was sent out to you as well for your husband. On his birthday morning, Darshan, out to Juhi, morning. Juhi, you got the wrong answer at the moment. Morning out to Neelam. Good morning to you, out to Hansa, out to Little Man Dhruv as well. How's your holidays going? Oh, he just sent me a couple of pictures that he came into the studio. Oh, Dhruv, I love these pictures, man. Absolutely love them. Out to Raj and Davide, morning to you. They've got the right answer. Today, we're playing our game, which is called Band of Bajabrasco. Oh, Malti, morning. Out to Lena as well. She got the right answer. Lena? I thought you were supposed to be at work. What are you still doing online? Shh, don't tell the boss. Keep it quiet. Shh, Lena's still listening.
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0: Morning out to Pooja. She goes, I'm so happy. Like, Pooja, you can't say today the weather's better than it was yesterday. I mean, arguably, that's not correct, is it? It's better for me. Pooja's actually from Mauritius, right? And she's like, I prefer it like this, Donnie. Don't lie, Pooja. I know when it's cold, you sit there and you daydream and you're looking out, thinking, Suraj, Suraj, tu kab aayega? Suraj, intezaar ho gaye. Suraj, intezaar.

0: Aina. Sorry, I'm going deep into this one as well. I miss that song. I love that song. Shout out to my boy Nimesh, by the way. Said your morning, right, they've all got the right answers. We're also celebrating Eid, so Eid will buy it to all my friends and family. Doesn't matter what the religion is, we can celebrate. I remember my mama G, he used to love this Eid. I know, he's sitting there in India, really excited about this Eid. Because, like, my family, they're vegetarian at home, right? We're Hindu family. They're vegetarian and generally only eating, like, capsicum, green beans and aloo with dals. That's all we ever eat at home, man. Every time I go there, I do love it. I'm not going to lie. It's Sada food, wicked. But every Eid, he phones me up and he goes, Donny, my friend next door, he's doing Buckley Eid today. So I get to eat lamb later on. So I know my mama G right now has woken up. Being a Hindu, he's all excited about it as well. Shout out to everyone that's celebrating. Out to Jindy, out to you as well. Happy Eid to everyone that's celebrating. Also, today's a big day for myself. My mother in 2012, on this day, left the earth, man. So I don't even know how I'm commemorating her. Everyone's like, Donny, what are you doing? I don't know what to do. Like, can I be honest? I feel jealous of, like, my Christian and Muslim brothers because, like, at least there's gravestones you could go meet. With the Hindus, mate, I don't even know what I'm supposed to do. Like, I got no actual gravestone or anywhere to go and that do. You'll probably capture me at some point today hanging out in the cemetery over by Manor Park at Forest Gate, yeah? If you see a weird, big kind of guy with a white eyebrow, you know what's happening, it's me, innit? Right, start waffling off as well. Shout out to my mumsy, out to Arvinda Bubba, you gangster. You gangster, you put up with me all your life. Maybe I feel I should say sorry, innit? Anyway, moving on, today's Ghana, absolute classic, and it sounds like this. Oh, Donny, no, wait, I know that song. What was that song? I swear it sounds like this. Well, don't sit there keeping it a secret to yourself. Drop me a little WhatsApp into the studio.
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0: How does a little guy have so much emotion in it? Last time I saw a little person singing have that much emotion, it was probably Michael Jackson, mate. Kish and Kishore Mondal singing their hearts out, Dil Lagana Manata. Beautiful, man. Shout out to everyone sending the lovely messages as well at the moment. 9:34.
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0: I'm not too sure if RCB, like Royal Challengers Bangalore, scored the highest amount of runs of this season, but yesterday's match was like 254 for 5. That's pretty good, isn't it? Pretty good in the old 20. Anyway, today at 3 o'clock, Raj, it's going to be Vish. Yeah, 3 o'clock. Vish Banaga is going to bring the live updates between Rajasthan Royals, and they're taking on the Sunrisers Hyderabad. Literally in about 5.5 hours from now, you can get live updates of that match.
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0: Right, officially, I think I need to shout everyone who's got the right answers. Well, morning to Marty Iqbal. Great morning to you. Morning out to Duck, shout out to Dipper GT. Good morning out to Raksha, Rohan Waj. Morning Ashok Gargi. Morning to you, out to Suniti. Out to Rosie Nilma. Morning out to Banu Hansa. Morning. Darshana, did I mention you a bit earlier on? I think I did as well. Out to the 957. That was a beautiful message. Thank you very much. Out to Nimesh. It's not my mate Nimesh, is it? It's not my mate Nimesh. The reason I'm saying that, you know that I sang just a bit of the Intaha Ho Gaye? My mate Nimesh, like, that's his tune, man. Like, he's a bit of an arshic, yeah? And every time, like, his missus... every time his missus is taking long to get ready, yeah? He's just like, Intaha Ho Gaye. I'm like, Nimmy, put the bottle down, bruv. It's like 9 o'clock in the morning. Stop it. Morning out to you as well. Morning to Jazz. She goes, Donnie, I too always never not to do on my parents' death anniversary as well. She goes, normally I just do a prayer and light a candle. Man, that is definitely the thing we need to do, innit? You've got to get that DR, not GR. You know that song? It's not DR. You've got to say DR. Put it on. Yeah, I'll have to do that. I'll throw a candle in this heat, man. I don't know. Morning out to Juhi. She goes, how can you tell me I'm wrong? It's not Pyar Ki Ek Kahani. It's not. Morning out to Javad. Happy Eid to you as well. That was a beautiful message. Morning out to Syra and her entire family. And Sheetal. Sheetal. Her chair is so shiny like Beetle. Does that even make sense? What is Beetle? It's metal, innit? Oh, I don't know. Yeah, I don't know. Morning, Sheetal. Right. If you haven't got the Ghana this morning, I will one time play more. One time I play more. You guess, you get right. You guess, you get wrong, I say no. You guess, you get right, I say ha ha ha ha. Very good. And you guess, you get right, I give you one of these. And then if you get one of these, I get one of these. Today's Ghana, though, like this. Bansri Bajane Aya.
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17: It was just another day, a familiar drive through familiar country. But then, just around the corner, came the unexpected. He'd let his speed creep a little too high as he approached a bend. And he was no longer driving at the right speed for the road. The scary thing is, he didn't even realize. Driving even a little too fast for the situation is a major cause of collisions, especially on country roads where you don't know what's around the corner. Think. Don't let your speed creep.
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0: What does nikar lege mean? 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
1: Hi, Tony. Today's Ghana is aapke pyaar mein hum bikharne lage dekh ke aapko hum nikharne lage.
0: I sing like that when I look at some donuts.
2: Morning, Donnie. Today's Ghana is from the film Raaz, and ooh, it goes,

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0: Hi, Donnie. The song is Aapke Pyar Mein Hum Savarne Lage.
1: Javad's a little bit scared. He goes, I'm a bit shy, Donnie. I can't sing it. 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
2: Well, that's it officially. We are at the end of the show. Whatever you're doing today, stay safe, stay like covered in sunscreen because it's officially sunscreen day. Oh, so shout out to everyone that helps me out a little bit, like Sweta and Jazz. They turn around. Donny, you were talking about Nikran. I got a bit scared though because I thought it was Nikar, but we won't talk about that. Sweta goes, Donny, it means glowing, like when you're in love and you glow a little bit. 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It's similar. Glowing, right? We're going with that. Glowing. Simple. 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And if you're not feeling joyous, just fake a smile like I do every day and get on with it. Peace.
0: Donny Brasco. Hotter than Tabasco.
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3: I'm Louisa Gale, and it remains slow on the M6 southbound, not being helped by a broken down vehicle. Closing lane between junction 19 for Knutsford and 18 for Middlewich, and it's struggling as well westbound on the M62 due to breakdown there between the M6 at junction 10 at the Croft interchange and junction 9 for Winnick. Moving a little better there westbound on the M67 approaching the M60 and the Denton Island, although there are still minor delays on the trams in Manchester between Eccles and Ashland Line from this morning's faulty tram, although normal service has resumed on the Transpennine Express between Manchester Airport and Manchester Victoria, and on Transport for Wales and Northern Rail services between Manchester Airport and Manchester Piccadilly on this morning's signalling problems.
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0: You get children used to gambling their cash, then all that happens is it gets worse in later life.
1: Roblox hasn't commented. It's been confirmed Nuno Espirito Santo will stay on as West Ham manager despite relegation to the Championship. In a statement, the club say he's motivated to help return them to the Premier League at the first time of asking. And Northern Ireland manager Michael O'Neill has signed a new four-year contract extension. It's a deal that'll keep him in charge until 2032. And that's the latest.
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1: From the Sky News Centre at 1. Experts are warning homes in Britain on variable energy tariffs to switch ahead of a rise in the price cap taking effect from July. It will see a typical gas and electricity bill rise by around £18 a month or £220 a year. Regulator Ofgem is blaming rising wholesale costs caused by the Iran war. Its chief executive is Tim Jarvis.
2: Prices are very volatile. They're going up and down on a daily basis. If we see the sort of broad trend that we've seen, that is going to lead to a prolonged period of higher prices.
1: It's still below 2022's high when Russia invaded Ukraine. A body's been found in the search for a missing 17-year-old boy in Cheshire. If confirmed, he'd be the sixth child to have drowned in open water during the recent hot weather. A woman's pleaded guilty to owning a dangerously out-of-control XL bully dog, which bit a teenager in Bristol. 19-year-old Morgan Dorset died after the attack last February. Israel's killed another mastermind behind the October 7th attacks in an airstrike in Gaza. Mohammed Odeh, who ran Hamas intelligence wing in 2023, was targeted while the Israeli military expanded its operations against the Iranian-backed Hezbollah in Lebanon. Health officials there say 31 people died yesterday. Military analyst Michael Clark says he doesn't expect a ceasefire soon.
3: The Israelis are determined to try to finish Hezbollah once and for all. Well, good luck with that. And equally, the Iranians want to keep the Lebanese war going. And that is now a big bargaining chip in whatever's going to happen between Tehran and Washington.
1: President Trump could give an update on those peace talks, but during this afternoon's cabinet meeting. A record number of passengers have travelled through airports in Scotland in the first 3 months of the year. The Civil Aviation Authority is putting it down to more people taking short-haul flights to Europe. And Lidl has overtaken Morrison's to become the fifth biggest supermarket. Researchers World Panel have also reported grocery prices to be 3.1% higher this month than last May. And that's the latest.
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1: Weather report, weather forecast in Leica, Manchester or Greater Manchester may aaj sunny day hi rahega.
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13: Pepe's Piri Piri is turning up the heat in Bolton. With grills fired up and ready to serve you flame-grilled Piri Piri favourites. Derby Street in Bolton. Pepe's Piri Piri. 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
17: 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Saturday and Sunday mere saath hi rahenge.

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1: From the Sky News Centre at 3. Breaking news. Resident doctors in England are going back on strike. They'll walk out from June the 15th to the 19th. It's part of the British Medical Association's long-running dispute with the government over pay. The energy price cap is going up by 13% from July. It means households across Britain on a standard tariff will be paying an average £18 more per month for their gas and electricity. There's a warning bills will rise further in the autumn if the Middle East conflict persists. Paul Farmer, head of the charity Age UK, says the elderly will be hit especially hard.
2: As an older person on a pension, you have fixed income, so any extra increase in cost means you have to make some very difficult choices, because debt is something that is an incredibly difficult thing to get into when you have that fixed income.
1: Iranian state television says Tehran's obtained a draft framework for a possible agreement with the US aimed at ending the war. The US would reportedly withdraw military forces from the vicinity of Iran and lift its naval blockade. Meanwhile, Iran would restore commercial shipping through the Strait of Hormuz to pre-war levels within a month. Middle East commentator Tara Kangaloo says there's still a long way to go.
3: We have to be cautious how much we read into it. It's also interesting that they're noting that this MOU, again, if reached, would mean that the United States would essentially no longer be present militarily in the region.
1: A body's been found by rescuers searching for a teenager who went missing while swimming in open water in Cheshire. The 17-year-old was last seen in a lake near Northwich yesterday. A Treasury minister has rejected Sir Tony Blair's call to curb the triple lock and defend net zero. It's after the former PM launched a scathing attack on Labour's policy agenda. And Northern Ireland manager Michael O'Neill has signed a four-year contract extension. The deal will keep him in charge until 2032. That's the latest. I'm Daisy Steele.
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4: Weather report, weather forecast sun lijiyega Manchester, Greater Manchester mein aaj tamam din sunny intervals rahenge. Aaj maximum temperature 25 degrees or minimum temperature 13 degree rahega. At the moment it's 23 degrees Celsius.
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0: This is Leica.

0: pay and conditions. The new health secretary is accusing the British Medical Association of rushing to unnecessary and unreasonable action. The union's Dr. Jack Fletcher says there's been no movement in negotiations since James Murray was appointed.
1: We wrote to the health secretary literally hours after he was appointed a couple of weeks ago. We asked to meet him. We continued discussions with the negotiating team and the government. But despite that, 2 weeks later, we're still being met with the same offer that was presented to us back in March.
0: The head of the intelligence agency GCHQ is warning that AI is an unstoppable force that's being weaponized in ways falling just short of traditional warfare. And Keist Butler says Britain risks losing a conflict in cyberspace against Russia and other enemies unless it treats cybersecurity much more urgently. A sixth young person has died swimming in open water during the current heatwave. A body has been found in the search for a 17-year-old boy who went missing in a lake in Cheshire yesterday. The impact of the Iran war's hitting energy bills. From July, Ofgem's 13% rise to the price cap means typical gas and electricity bills in Britain will go up by £18 a month for customers on variable tariffs. The regulator's chief executive is Tim Jarvis.
2: Prices are very volatile. They're going up and down on a daily basis. If we see the sort of broad trend that we've seen, that is going to lead to a prolonged period of higher prices.
0: First-time homebuyers in Scotland could receive up to £10,000 to help with their deposit. The First Homes Fund will only be available on properties worth less than £300,000. And Francesca Jones is out of the French Open tennis after a straight sets defeat to Czech 27th seed Marie Bouskova. The British number four was appearing in the second round of a Grand Slam for the first time. From Sky News, I'm Nick Qureshi.
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4: Right, checking the weather for your Wednesday. It's another glorious day. And in London, first of all, dropping down to 14 degrees Celsius tonight. Tomorrow, 30 degrees Celsius in London and the Midlands. 12 degrees Celsius tonight. And tomorrow, 28 degrees Celsius. In Greater Manchester, we'll be broadcasting right now as well. 11 degrees Celsius tonight. And tomorrow, 28 degrees Celsius. The sunshine will continue.
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4: 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How are you doing? 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Wishing you all a very happy Eid Mubarak as well. And of course, drive is sponsored by Pepe's Piri Piri. My thanks also going out to Vishwad Naga and also to Sarita Subawai in for Ballybrumba. They're both back tomorrow at 1.
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0: It is so good, isn't it? The late Usher Balls coming up. Sharara, sharara, for meri yaar ki shaadi hai.
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0: Raj Patton. Hello, gorgeous. How are you doing? You're right, sure. It's truly Raj Patton here on the airwaves in the sunshine. Absolutely amazing weather again. I know there's a lot of you saying, oh, it's too hot, it's too hot, too hot. No, it's a cool down. Nayar, over the tea, gonna. It's nice. It's pleasant. Let's enjoy it, all right? Because I know this time next week we'll be like, oh, I'm wanting some of that heat back. So just enjoy what you've got at the moment. Anyway, I've got to say also thanks to Rubina Khan, because I know that she's been hosting a very special Eid show today in Manchester, Like Already Great in Manchester. She's back tomorrow at 1 o'clock as well. So that's what's happening across the Like Array network. If you missed any of our shows, you can listen to them live or listen back on the Like Radio mobile app. Away from that, if you are celebrating Eid today, please do get in touch and let me spread those lovely messages to you and your loved ones across the Like Radio network. Thank you so much for all the love that you've given us as well. Wishing you all a very blessed Eid, all right, for today. Away from that, there's also lots happening in the world of showbiz and business. All the latest with the hoo-ha surrounding Hey Giovanni to Ish Kona here, which releases next week. Oh, Barclay, man. It's the dispute over the music rights that's been making the headlines. And there's also news about Ranveer seeing a further development on that front. There's also lots happening in terms of politics. Vegeta, Tony Blair's in the news. The US has been responding after Iranian media shared some terms of a draft deal. That's also come to news as well. And by the way, let me let anyone who's saying that it's too hot, thunderstorms warning have been issued for parts of England and Wales. Or else that's also making the headlines. Get in touch and let me know how your day's going so far. Would love to give you a shout out here on the radio. In the meantime, you leave it to me. I'll play you nothing else but your favourite tracks across the Like Array network. Hello.
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0: It is Arvin Jarvin, Arjit Singh with Nikita Gandhi, playing here like a radio. Do you know what I was telling you yesterday when I was playing you Tujhko from the brand new film Cocktail 2? Oh man, I mean, I'm completely obsessed with that song at the moment. So I'll play you Tujhko a bit later on here on Like a Radio.
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0: It's very rare when a song releases that I get completely obsessed over, and that song has been playing on loop. And not just that, but also it's going round and round in my head. So that song from Cocktail 2 coming up for you later. Right now, let me tell you, your £1 in British sterling today will get you up to 128.3 Indian rupees. And don't forget also that if you remit before the end of June, and you could be in to win a £75 voucher every day when you send over £1,000. 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
0: Well, let's do today's Filmy Scramble. I've got the following letters for you. All you got to do is rearrange them and work out which film title you can make with these letters. Remember, there is an extra letter in there just for good old measure. So today, I've got for you YAGRV. Simple as that. YAGRV spells which film title. If you know, get in touch right now on my studio WhatsApp number.
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0: Raj Patton. Away from that, I've got my choice activators out of these two songs. Which one would you most like to hear? Oh man, two really good feel-good tracks, so here goes.
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0: Choice active, track one, Mujhse Dosti Karoge. And track two, Jeena Sirf Mere Liye. As always, up to you, so get voting right now. Here's my number.
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0: Right, classic up next, Don't Go Anywhere, absolutely mind-blowing one, featuring Big B, Amitabh Bachchan in his early days. Stand by, that's on the way for you next.
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3: I'm Samantha Dean at Brightmet. The A58 Bury Road slow. That's at the A579 through the roadworks. There's temporary lights in operation. The M60 over Barton Bridge clockwise stop-start traffic before Junction 12, the Eccles interchange. That's adding around 20 minutes to your journey. Mancunian Way outbound delays from Ancoats to Salford, adding around 15 minutes to your journey. Great Ancoats Street congestion between Ashton Old Road and Rochdale Road. The M67 westbound heavy at the M60 at Denton Island, and at Manchester Airport, Palmer Avenue's closed, queuing traffic due to a police incident from Chicago Avenue to Atlanta Avenue.
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0: In orbit. Sounds so good, doesn't it? Nasib, what a classic. Don't forget moves like that on our sister service, Like a Gold, which is London's number one Asian retro music station on 10:35 a.m. And of course, DAB Digital Radio in Greater London. 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Lots of love to my lovely Jasmine. Jasmine, you love this track, as you said. Your late dad also loved the movie Nasib. I think everyone loves the film Nasib. I think it's so, so good, isn't it? Syra, Eid Mubarak to you and to the children as well. We'll read your message out shortly.
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0: So sorry, you said I'm getting ready to go to my mum's and get bankrupt. I have 12 nieces and nephews, plus the rest. Oh, bapre. 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Lots of love also to Sham. How you doing, Sham? Happy Wednesday vibes to you. And also going out to Rima as well. Rima, you got the answer absolutely spot on for today's Filmy Scramble.

0: Love this track. Chand Kalena playing here on Like a Radio. Seeing as it is E today. Chand Agyana. Me, yar. Raj Padden. Right, moving on then. Let's do today's Choice Active.
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0: Choice Active track 1. Mujhse dosti karoge. Question. Track 2. Gina said mere liye. Get voting for your favourite track, winning song on the way for you a bit later on here on Drive. And also today's filmy scramble, I've got the letters YAGRV. So YAGRV spells which film title. If you know, get in touch right now. And also lots of love about Sharf. You know what, even about it to you. And it's been ages since I've heard from you. I know you do message me every now and then on my Snapchat, but sending you lots of love. It's nice to hear you listen to me live right now. And also, if you go onto my Instagram, I just did a quick kind of video because there seems to be a lot happening at Leica HQ at the moment. We've got Leica Extra podcast recording, so all that's happening. Also, kind of give you a little quick look around with Leica Gold Radio and also in our production studio. So yeah, right, 4:40, running late but sounding great. Back in a minute. 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

0: Love the original, but this one doesn't sound so bad in the sunshine. Ginelli, Let's Go from Hegemony, the British corner here. The film releases at cinemas next weekend. Stars Varun Dhawan and a whole host of ladies. It's yours truly, Raj Badden. How's it going? Eid Mubarak to you all.
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0: And the latest on the second eliminator today, Rajasthan Royals and Sunrisers Hyderabad. So Rajasthan Royals are batting away 240 for the loss of 8 wickets after 19.2 overs. More updates for you later.
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1: Traffic and travel.
3: I'm Samantha Dean at Manchester Airport. Palmer Avenue westbound's closed, queuing traffic due to a police incident from Chicago Avenue to Atlanta Avenue. The M67 westbound's heavy at the M60 at Denton Island. The A57M Mancunian Way outbound delays from Ancoats to Salford. Regent Road outbound slow, that's heading into Salford. The M60 over Barton Bridge clockwise stop start before the Eccles interchange, that's adding around 25 minutes to your journey. At Bright Metz, the A58 Bury Road slow, that's at the A579 in the roadworks area. There's temporary lights slowing traffic down. That's the latest traffic and travel.
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0: Look to the dance move to this, you know that. You know what he does with his hands? He moves around. And Bede Cavalli in that. But the Meesdale, I might just do it actually one of these days. Anyway, how's it going? Got treacle. It is yours truly, Patch Badden. Midweek vibes in the sunshine. Temperatures hitting about 25, 26 degrees Celsius. Wherever you are listening to me, it is Leica Radio. Right, approaching five. News headlines. Back in two.
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2: The top stories this hour. Resident doctors in England have announced a fresh 5-day walkout from the 15th of June. The government

0: media of a draft deal with Tehran as a complete fabrication. Iranian television had claimed the proposed framework included restoring commercial shipping through the Strait of Hormuz in exchange for a complete US military withdrawal. The Iran war is expected to push up energy bills from July. Ofgem's 13% price cap rise means typical households on variable tariffs will pay around £18 more a month. One of Britain's top spies is warning artificial intelligence could be used against us by Russia in ways that stop just short of traditional open warfare. Director of intelligence agency GCHQ, Anne Keith-Butler, says Moscow's stepping up hybrid aggression. She says one of those new fronts is in cyberspace, where the West risks being outflanked by its adversary.
1: AI is an unstoppable force with great opportunity, but it's also a force with risks. And as AI gains increased autonomy, we all have an intergenerational duty to harness and secure it for good.
0: The fertility rate in England and Wales has fallen to a record low. The average number of children women are expected to have is now 1.39. From Sky News, I'm Daisy Steele.
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3: Right, checking what the weather is saying for you Wednesday. You don't need me telling you that. It's the hottest day, actually, not the hottest day of the year, but actually quite a hot day today for Wednesday. 14 degrees Celsius, it'll be dropping down to tonight. Sunny and gentle breeze will continue in London. 14 degrees in the Midlands and also in Greater Manchester, about 12 degrees Celsius. And tomorrow in London, 31 degrees Celsius. And in Midlands, 28 degrees Celsius, similar to Greater Manchester. Right, so it's going to be another hot one tomorrow.
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3: And a gorgeous Wednesday drive, the 27th of May. How's it going? Yes, it's another hot Wednesday. Not as hot as yesterday, but still feeling great. And of course, the hits are sounding even better in the sunshine. 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

0: plays one of my favourite tracks with Grina Kapoor Khan in it. Gina Sid Mereliye, playing Yeah Like Radio, Papa Supriya and also Alka Yagnik. Wednesday, Tribe in the Sunshine, 25 degrees Celsius. Hope the sun is shining wherever you are. Of course it is, isn't it? Not getting unbearable, is it? Huh? Let me know. Raj Patton. First of all, wishing everyone that's tuned in a very happy Eid Mubarak. Wajad, hi to you. Just sent me a message, Eid Mubarak to you. And also Nilmala Ji Kaisi Ho, sending you lots and lots of love as always. Right, it is Drive, sponsored by Bebe's Piri Piri. Hope you're having a good Wednesday. Anything cast that is happening that you want to share with me and the rest of our listeners, get in touch and let me know. Don't forget, India Week continues as well. If you're in London, a very special event that is taking place for India Week. All the details are available on our social media handles. And also, if you go onto my Instagram, I did a like on a BTS thing as well, because we've got loads going on here at Leica HQ. So we've got some more podcasts being recorded under the Leica Extra brand, which is doing so well for us as well. So lots of love to you all that has been supporting the Leica Extra podcast. And also, just a little tour of the studios. So that is what is happening on my Instagram. Right, away from that, a new poll says many of us are doing about 6,500 steps a day on average, but loads of us feel guilty like we should be doing way more. So let me know how many steps you get in every day. Would love to know. More than half of people don't hit that old 10,000 step target, which always felt like it was made up by someone who really likes walking. Do you know, honestly speaking, I think I do about 7,000 steps a day, which is my average, because I don't live too far from the Leica Radio Network HQ. So because of that, I don't really get that many steps in. But usually in the evening, I mean, yesterday evening was such a nice, pleasant evening. I went out for a walk for about an hour. I was on the phone and I'm just listening to Leica. And then, I got my about 9,000 steps in, which was pretty reasonable for me. So I'm happy with that. I think, you know what? When you start looking at targets, I think that's when you kind of beat yourself up. Otherwise, just getting those steps in regularly and doing a little bit more than what you did yesterday is always a great achievement, right? So don't be too harsh on yourselves. Another thing you shouldn't be too harsh on yourselves about is staying hungry, because one in five people are too busy to eat throughout the day, according to a study. A quarter of parents say their diet is worse since their baby was born. 16% lack the time to shop in the week, and 37% of students say studying stops them from eating. We discovered almost 20% of people starve themselves and then overindulge at dinner. You know, that's what I do. I need to be careful with that, actually, because I don't really have much of a lunch. Do you know, I'm not a big fan of having lunch. So Shamko, I'm like double hungry. Anyway, I'm definitely controlling my diet at the moment. It seems to be going well. Away from that, there seems to be some showbiz news as well. Now, Utsa Plus has confirmed that its brand new show, Sedab, will be launching at 6 p.m. It'll be launching in that 6 p.m. start, and it'll be happening next week. We'll keep posted here on Leica Radio Network. Right, brand new music. Galeen Najdi, PBN and Rose Bahar. This song dropped a few days ago, and it's playing here on Leica.
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0: Legendary with Nora Fatale also on that as well. Still a good track, nothing else but your favourites in the sunshine.
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0: And your £1 in British sterling sale will get you up to 128.3 Indian rupees. 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
0: Right, today's Lyrical Miracle are the following lyrics. What are you going to do is tell me which song this is, or the lyrics are from. All right, it's a very popular song, so tell me. Are danda, hai ye uska purana. Dandani, danda. Are danda hai ye uska purana. If you know, get in touch right now. Here's my number.
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0: Get in touch. Are danda hai ye uska purana. If you know which song that is, get in touch. Here's my number again.
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0: 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Right, I've got this one coming up. Love this one. Dil Vale Chor is coming up. From Pati Patni Aur Vodo.
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3: I'm Samantha Dean in Hindley. The usual slow traffic on all approaches at St. Peter's Church. Traffic lights at Brightnet. The A58 Bury Road slow. That's at the A579 in the roadworks area. Temporary lights in operation slowing traffic down. The M61 southbound, the usual congestion at Junction 1, the M60 Swinton interchange. That's adding around 10 minutes to your journey. M60 over Barton Bridge clockwise, the usual delays before the Eccles interchange, and that's adding 15 minutes. Minutes to your journey. Regent Road inbound slow heading into the city. Mancunian Way outbound delays from Ancoats to Salford adding 10 minutes to your journey.
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It's such a cute track, isn't it? So sweet. Shreya Ghoshal with Aditya Ray Khairy from the film That's Done Okay Business at the Box Office, Pati Patni Aur Vodo. The film Chand Mein Dil continues to dominate the box office, and yeah, it's all eyes are on Hey Jawani To Ishq Kona Hai, which releases next

It is Wednesday, it is me, Vag, Fadden in the sunshine, and yes, nothing else but your favourite tracks here on Leica Radio, so let's pump it up even more. This one, Chudalia, Bally Saggy, are sounding absolutely fab, isn't he? Also, let's do a reminder on my lyrical miracle today. Are Tanda Hai Uska Purana are the lyrics. Which song is that? Meenakshi, you got the answer right. Lots of love to you. Jiggy, how you doing, buddy? You got the answer right as well. Suniti, lots of love from me to you. Keep on listening. And Rima, you got the answer right. Pooja, hi to you. Manoj, hello going out to you. And Ashok, hello going out to you as well. It is Leica Radio.

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0: love the way he says thought. So much expression. I play Yeah Like Radio. Gotta say hi to Siddharth, who's listening. Siddharth, how you doing, buddy? You got the answer right. And also going out to Sham, who's listening to me right now as well. He's in Leicester. Sham, sorry, no, you've been listening since 4 o'clock. You got your message and you got your shout out here on the radio. Anyway, how's it all going? Hope you're enjoying your Eid today. Do get in touch with your Eid celebration messages as well. Lots of you tuned in on Like Radio Greater Manchester. I see you all just for today, right? Because Riz Khan is back on air tomorrow. Right, approaching the latest on the traffic and travel. I've got my Lyrical Miracle song up next.
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2: I'm Samantha Dean. The M56 eastbound queuing due to an earlier accident from junction 14 at Helsby to 12 at Runcorn. Congestion to just before junction 15 where it meets the M53. Brightmet and the A58 Bury Road slow at the A579 in the roadworks. Temporary lights in operation. The M61 southbound delays at Swinton Interchange. The M60 over Barton Bridge clockwise delays before junction 12, the Eccles Interchange, adding around 15 minutes to your journey. Regent Road and the M602 inbound looking slow heading into the city, and Mancunian Way outbound the usual delays. That's the latest.
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1: It was just another day, a familiar drive through familiar country. But then, just around the corner, came the unexpected. He'd let his speed creep a little too high as he approached a bend, and he was no longer driving at the right speed for the road. The scary thing is, he didn't even realize driving even a little too fast for the situation is a major cause of collisions, especially on country roads where you don't know what's around the corner. Think. Don't let your speed creep.
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1: The top stories this hour. The Health Secretary has condemned another planned strike by resident doctors in England. The British Medical Association has announced a walkout between the 15th and 19th of June. It says it was hoping for a reset in relations when James Murray took over as Health Secretary a fortnight ago, but he insists the government's pay offer is final.
2: The offer on the table for this year is as far as we're going to go. It's 4.9% on average increase, over 7% for some of the lowest paid. And to be clear, that's on top of a 28.9% increase over the last 3 years. I think most people would see that as being a very good offer.
1: Donald Trump's told his cabinet there's more work to do in order to reach a deal with Iran.
3: Iran is very...

0: John Swinney's rejected growing calls for an independent investigation into SNP finances in the wake of the Peter Morrell scandal. Its former chief executive will be sentenced next month after admitting embezzling over £400,000 from the party. A Treasury minister's hit back at Sir Tony Blair, claiming things have moved on since he was in number 10. The former PM says the current Labour government has no coherent plan for the country and the party is playing with fire. In tennis, Katie Bolter is the only British player left in either singles draw at the French Open. From Sky News, I'm Daisy Steele.
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2: Well, checking what the weather is saying for tonight. First of all, in London, dropping down to 14 degrees Celsius. We're expecting some light rain after around about 1 o'clock in the morning. Tomorrow, 31 degrees Celsius in London. That's been upgraded. And in the Midlands tonight, dropping down to 12 degrees Celsius. Drizzle and moderate breeze. And that drizzle will be appearing after midnight tonight. And in Greater Manchester tonight, 11 degrees Celsius. And again, there will be a bit of a drizzle after 1 o'clock in the morning. Tomorrow, 28 degrees Celsius in the Midlands. And also in Greater Manchester.
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2: 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Drive sponsored by Bebe's Piri Piri. How you doing? You alright, Treacle? So plenty more of your favourite tracks on the way for you here on the show. And also, I've got this one. Arijit Singh, his track from the film Cocktail 2. Oh, I love it to bits. One of my favourite tracks at the moment. It's called Dutch Gore. Have a listen. Let's go back to back.
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0: I think that is Sonia Sun Zera playing here on Like a Radio. It is yours truly, Vaj Baden, Wednesday evening, 6:14 here on Like a Radio, broadcasting across the Like a Radio network. Vaj Baden. We're on the way for you. Stand by Adnan Sami's brand new song, Lipstick, that we premiered exclusively first here on Like a Radio Network. It is so, so good, all right? So that's on the way for you. It's quite a catchy number. Alina, lots of love going out to you. I got your message a short while ago as well. Hope you're having a good Wednesday. Away from that, got to say, there's a story here I was reading about Lidl that has overtaken Morrisons to become the UK's fifth largest grocer. The German-owned discounter increased its sales by 8.8% year-on-year to account for 8.6% of the UK grocery market over the last 12 weeks to the 17th of May. So that is making the headlines today. Away from that, there's also lots and lots of bunga going on with tips now responding to Varsha Bagnani accusing the head Giovanni Ish Cornerhead team of misusing the music rights for that particular film because there's a song, Junari Junari, and a couple of others on the soundtrack. But anyway, it's been cleared because tips have said that the songs and the rights belong to them. So there's been a lot of back and forth on that. Right, keep it right here on Like a Radio. By the way, if you want any of that rain to be coming to UK shores, we are seeing some rain tonight, all right? So there's going to be some rain in London, Greater Manchester, and also the Midlands as well. So after midnight tonight, we're expecting some of that bodish, all right, just to kind of cool things down. But guess what? Tomorrow, temperatures will be going back up to 31 degrees Celsius. Right, 6:16, let's do this then. New music from Adnan Sami. This is Lipstick.
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3: I'm Samantha Dean. The M56 eastbound very slow due to an earlier accident from Junction 14 Chester services to 12 at Runcorn. Congestion to before Junction 5 of the M53. The A57 Hyde Road and Mottram Moors slow at Mottram in Longendale. The M67 westbound's heavy up towards Denton Island. Regent Road and the M602 inbound looking busy heading into the city. The M60 over Barton Bridge clockwise, the usual delays before Junction 12. The Eccles interchange, adding around 10 minutes to your journey. Brightmet, Bury Road slow at the A579 in the roadworks. Temporary lights in operation.
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0: Well, if that person is, let them go. Hey, let them go. Anyway, I'm sure you're going to find someone better. I'm sure it is. On another part, we'll also Kumar Shanu, the man of the moment. Loving this track, and also performed it live on Bank Holiday Monday at Royal Albert Hall. Just so special. Love this. 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

0: feel like doing my Michael Jackson moves to this song. Not that I got any. But still, sounds good, doesn't it? Arijit Singh in the sunshine. With the casa, the track there, Chapter Lap from Cocktail 2. Loving the soundtrack of this. You know, it's my kind of movie, my kind of soundtrack this is. Looking forward to watching this film. The cinemas. 6:45, how's it going? Midweek vibes continue here on Like the Radio Network. It's me, Raj Badin, broadcasting Greater London at the Midlands. And of course, Greater Manchester. I'm celebrating Eid as well. The Eid celebrations continue across the Like Array Network as well. Feel good track there. Hope you enjoyed it.
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0: 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Bangladesh Taka 164.73. 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
0: And the latest on the IPL, Rajasthan Royals have finished at 2-4-3 earlier. Sunrisers Hyderabad are trying to beat that, but they're at 191 for the loss of 9 wickets. They need 53 runs and 11 balls to win the game. So they will be out today.
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0: Yes, looks like Sunrisers Hyderabad will be out. We'll keep you posted here on Like Array Network. Don't forget the entertainment continues across your favourite airways. We are Like Array Radio. Wherever you're listening to us in Greater London, Greater Manchester or the Midlands, it's always so nice to have your company. Don't forget, after 7 o'clock on Like Array Radio Greater London and Like Array Radio Midlands, we have Annika in for Radio Wally. She'll be on after 7 o'clock. We've also got Ashwini in for Anisa Nasid on Leica Gold and Leica Radio Greater Manchester. 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
0: 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I'll be back tomorrow at 4 o'clock. You enjoy your Eid and your evening. 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
1: Traffic and travel.
3: I'm Samantha Dean. The M56 eastbound's very slow. It's due to an earlier accident from junction 14 Helsby to 12 at Runcorn. Congestion to the M53. At Brightmet, the A58 Bury Road slow at the A579 in the roadworks. Temporary lights in operation. The M61 southbound delays at the Swinton interchange. The M60 over Barton Bridge clockwise delays before the Eccles interchange. Regent Road and the M602 inbound are looking busy heading into the city. Mancunian Way outbound delays from Ancoats to Salford. And usual slow traffic on Hyde Road and Mottram Moor at Mottram and Longendale.
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1: The top stories this hour. Talks between the new health secretary and representatives of England's resident doctors have ended in strike action. The BMA's called a 96-hour walkout next month in its long-running dispute with the government. It's also warned of further possible stoppages if no progress is made. Here's our health correspondent, Ashish Joshi.
2: They thought they were dealing with a new health secretary who has a background from the Treasury, try and meet their demands, because that would cost the government less money than it does to backfill for staff every time the BMA decides to call another resident doctor's strike.
1: Donald Trump's told his top team there's still work to do before a peace deal with Iran can be reached. Earlier, Iranian state media claimed there's a draft agreement in place that would reopen the Strait of Hormuz, but Washington's called those reports a complete fabrication. We're all going to have to protect ourselves from the risk of Russian orchestrated cyber attacks. That's according to the head of GCHQ, who's warning that Moscow's efforts to destabilize Western society could target critical infrastructure. The prosecution's opened its case in the trial of Sir Geoffrey Donaldson. The 63-year-old former DUP leader denies 18 alleged historical sexual offences. Thousands of Crystal Palace fans are hoping to see their team win a first European trophy tonight when they take on Rayo Vallecano in the Conference League.

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0: Tonight in London, light rain and gentle breeze with low of 14 degrees. Tomorrow, maximum 31, minimum 16, sunny intervals. In Manchester tonight, drizzle and a gentle breeze with low of 11. Tomorrow, 28 degrees maximum, minimum 13 degrees, sunny intervals.
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1: The top stories this hour. Matthew Perry's assistant, who injected him with a fatal dose of ketamine, has been jailed for 3 years and 5 months. 6-year-old Kenneth Iwamassa will also have to pay over £8,500 in costs and fines. He's the fifth person to be jailed over the Friends star's death. The Health Secretary has condemned another planned strike by resident doctors in England. The British Medical Association has announced a walkout between the 15th and 19th of June. It says it was hoping for a reset in relations when James Murray took over as Health Secretary a fortnight ago, but he insists the government's pay offer is final.
2: The offer on the table for this year is as far as we're going to go. It's 4.9% on average increase, over 7% for some of the lowest paid. And to be clear, that's on top of a 28.9% increase over the last 3 years. I think most people would see that as being a very good offer.
1: Seven young people are known to have drowned in open water in England and Wales during this week's heatwave. The youngest is believed to be 12-year-old Junior Slater, who got into trouble in the River Ribble in Lancashire yesterday. Our correspondent Molly Malone has seen a statement from his family.
3: Our little blue-eyed boy, he will be truly missed. He was the life and soul of our lives. Words can't describe how we are feeling right now. We will forever love you, Junior.
1: Donald Trump has reiterated that he thinks a peace deal with Iran is close. However, the US has dismissed claims put out by Iranian state media that a framework for an agreement has been reached. There are fears of another steep rise in the energy price cap in the autumn. Gas and electricity bills for a typical home on a standard tariff in Britain will go up by 13% in July. And Newcastle have reached agreement with Barcelona to sign winger Anthony Gordon, reportedly in the region of £70 million. The England international is due to fly to Spain tomorrow to undergo his medical. From Sky News, I'm Daisy Steele.
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4: Tonight in London, light rain and gentle breeze with low of 14 degrees. Tomorrow, maximum 31, minimum 16 and sunny intervals. In Manchester tonight, drizzle and a gentle breeze with low of 11 degrees. Tomorrow, maximum 28 degrees, minimum 13 degrees and sunny intervals.
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2: 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That's 0161 250 1250.
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1: 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He loves me. 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
0: 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Bollywood romantic hits throughout the night. 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
1: From the Sky News Centre at 1, thousands of Crystal Palace fans have been celebrating at Selhurst Park after they won their first European trophy.
2: 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We just did it 2 times in a row! Wowzers!
3: My dad and my granddad never saw us win anything, and my kids have seen us win 3 trophies in the space of a year. It's